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0: 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And God listens. 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

forget that Ron Parker, who's on Sirius XM now, good friend of mine, and he and I worked together in Tampa, and he used to say, Manhattan's, that's a good rocker. Great song. Kiss and say goodbye from WRMI Legends with instant requests. I got them. Remember those big jukeboxes they used to have in the diners and soda shops? We're like a really big jukebox with 100,000 watts of power. 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

0: Raintop Terror, plus Yeah, That's the Ticket, and Peril of Monkeys. I'm Grant Marshall, 2020 News. Real news, real stories, real fun. Subway surfers. In New York, two thrill-seeking train top thrill junkies turned the Williamsburg Bridge into a rolling roulette wheel when their subway surfing stunt slammed spectacularly sideways during the morning rush. Cops say one rider was critically crushed after the pair lost footing while balancing atop a barreling Brooklyn-bound train high above the East River. Nothing says bright future quite like turning public transit into a gravity experiment over the East River with 70 tons of screaming steel. Ticket tsunami. California cops unleashed a full-throttle freeway frenzy, hammering hotshot highway hooligans with more than 11,000 speeding tickets in a single day. From pedal-pounding Porsche pilots to turbocharged Tesla tailgaters, the statewide speed sting turned every overpass into a taxpayer trap. By midnight, the only thing moving faster than the traffic was the ticket printer. Prank the monkey. Hey, hey, they're the flunkies. Two crypto clowns came to a zoo near Tokyo, allegedly to carry out some cuckoo caper with Punch the Monkey. One of the costumed creeps carrying a cryptocurrency-coated stuffed animal jumped into the pen with the poor primate, cops say, while his stooge sidekick videoed the Bitcoin baloney. Zookeepers grabbed Spurious George and his trenchmen, who cops quickly carried to a cage of their own. Monkey spree, monkey shoe. And that's what's happening. I'm Grant Marshall, 2020 News.
1: A thunderstorm this evening, currently 86 degrees in Miami. Here is your Atmos weather report for Sunday, the 21st day of June. I'm Charles Dixon for Atmos Weather on WRMI. Thunderstorm in Miami, and good evening to listeners in Houston. Mostly cloudy, 86 degree temperatures for you. 71 and rain in Detroit. Mostly cloudy, currently 79 in New York City. In Los Angeles, sunny, 71 degree temperatures for you. Finally, the Music City forecast for Nashville, Tennessee, partly sunny and 84 degree temps for you. In Miami, hitting down to 83 overnight tonight. Monday's high will be in the lower 90s, a stray afternoon thunderstorm. Temperatures in the lower 90s on Tuesday. For Atmos Weather, I'm Charles Dixon. 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
2: There you'll see it. It'll open up tens of thousands of titles. Pick the one you want and we'll play it as soon as we can. Like this instant request.

0: you're going to die. You're born, you live, but you're going to die sometime.
1: Billy Graham didn't say that to scare you. Do you know what can happen when you die?
0: There's life after death. Paul wrote to the Romans that if thou shalt confess with thy mouth the Lord Jesus and believe in thine heart that God hath raised him from the dead, thou shalt be saved.
1: Author Robert Morgan clung to that promise of life after death when his wife Katrina passed away from multiple sclerosis.
2: She was very courageous and loved the Lord. I feel so happy that we had those 43 years together. She's in heaven now and waiting for me and not disabled any longer. So there is a sense of joy there too.
1: Will you go to heaven when you die? Know for sure that you will. 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We're the Billy Graham Evangelistic Association.
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Oh, what a great show he does. 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

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Even FT8. 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Vintage, John Paul, George, and Ringo, the Beatles classic. I saw her standing there on the

infomercials and stuff for Nutrisystem weight loss plan. This guy was a spokesman. And after the sessions, we'd always go get barbecue. He loved his barbecue. Tony Orlando, it's Tie a Yellow Ribbon at WRMI.

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0: And now, sports highlights. Here's the only offensive play from today's game, the Super Bowl champions versus the one-man team, Macho Man Bob Miller.
1: And here's the kickoff. Bob takes the ball at the 20. It looks like he's trying to cut to the outside. No, no, he's running for his life, and oh!
2: He's down and not getting up.
0: Bob is doing fine in intensive care. Baseball highlights after this message.
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0: Well, this is day three of George Winkelmeyer versus the World Series champions, with the score so far 973-0. 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

0: Morris at WRMI Legends. We're here on 50-50 until midnight tonight. And then we're going to go ahead and switch patterns and transmitters. Details on that here coming up in a couple minutes. We'll tell you more about it. 1966, do you remember Bobby Hebb?
1: WRMI. Sunny.

Hey, we got a lot of requests to play tonight as well. And if you'd like to have one of yours added to it, simple to do. 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Look for the request tab. It opens up. What did Steve say last night? 23,000 songs. Put a check mark next to the one you want. It goes in the stack. We have no control. So play some good ones tonight, huh? Deal.

0: Train Top Terror, plus Yeah, That's the Ticket, and Peril of Monkeys. I'm Grant Marshall, 2020 News. Real news, real stories, real fun. Subway surfers. In New York, two thrill-seeking train top thrill junkies turned the Williamsburg Bridge into a rolling roulette wheel when their subway surfing stunt slammed spectacularly sideways during the morning rush. Cops say one rider was critically crushed after the pair lost footing while balancing atop a barreling Brooklyn-bound train high above the East River. Nothing says bright future quite like turning public transit into a gravity experiment over the East River with 70 tons of screaming steel. Ticket tsunami. California cops unleashed a full-throttle freeway frenzy, hammering hotshot highway hooligans with more than 11,000 speeding tickets in a single day. From pedal-pounding Porsche pilots to turbocharged Tesla tailgaters, the statewide speed sting turned every overpass into a taxpayer trap. By midnight, the only thing moving faster than the traffic was the ticket printer. Prank the monkey. Hey, hey, they're the flunkies. Two crypto clowns came to a zoo near Tokyo, allegedly to carry out some cuckoo caper with Punch the Monkey. One of the costumed creeps carrying a cryptocurrency-coated stuffed animal jumped into the pen with the poor primate, cops say, while his stooge sidekick videoed the Bitcoin baloney. Zookeepers grabbed Spurious George and his trenchmen, who cops quickly carried to a cage of their own. Monkey spree, monkey shoe. And that's what's happening. I'm Grant Marshall, 2020 News.
1: A thunderstorm this evening, currently 85 degrees in Miami. Here's your Atmos weather report for Sunday, the 21st day of June. I'm Erica Walters for Atmos Weather on WRMI. Cloudy in Miami, and good evening to listeners in Houston. Mostly cloudy, 84 degree temperatures for you. 68 and rain in Detroit. Mostly cloudy, currently 75 in New York City. In Los Angeles, sunny, 70 degree temperatures for you. Finally, the Music City. Forecast for Nashville, Tennessee, mostly cloudy and 84 degree temps for you. In Miami, getting down to 83 overnight tonight. Monday's high will be in the lower 90s, a stray afternoon thunderstorm. Temperatures in the lower 90s on Tuesday. For Atmos Weather, I'm Erica Walters. 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
2: 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Even FT8. 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Here's another now.

0: A Freddie Cannon by request with Palisades Park. And Jeff Lawrence with you on here. Hanging around on a Saturday night, Sunday morning from the fabulous and luxurious studios of WRMI near Lake Okeechobee in Florida. Doing the programming from the USA with more coming up. Stick around for it.
1: I know what it's like to live a lifestyle that doesn't glorify God, to live a fast life and party and go drinking, and it's so unhealthy and it's very empty.
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1: So I kind of came to a crisis of who I was, and I was 23, and I remember I just broke down, and I was like, God, if you're there, can you please make yourself known?
2: God did make himself known to Nicole, and she began a relationship with Jesus Christ. Jesus healed her struggle with depression and body image. That kind of change only God can bring. Billy Graham preached that truth often.
3: True happiness and peace is found in knowing Jesus Christ. 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
2: You can learn more about doing that at findpeacewithgod.net. We're the Billy Graham Evangelistic Association.
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0: I'm in such a goofy mood tonight. I don't understand why. That stupid disc jockey joke number 211. You ready for this? All right. clap for the Wolfman. I believe I'm gonna. I'll just have a cheeseburger.

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0: Folks, I want to talk to you for just a minute about the Maine Trading Company. 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I mean, it's all up here. 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
1: 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You guys got that thing right? 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

Ladies and gentlemen, you're listening to the world's most powerfully entertaining shortwave radio station, 100,000 watt WRMI. As Reverend Ike used to say, you can't lose with the stuff I use. Here's one that you can't lose with ever, the Monkees original and the big one.

0: I've been talking about R&L Electronics for a good while, and you've heard me go on and on about Roger and the crew at R&L. When you call there, you get answers. 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The people answering the phone are knowledgeable folks. They carry everything. 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They've got antennas. They've got microphones. 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I mean, they've got everything ham radio. 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
1: So tonight I've decided to bring in 8 golumkis. You know what a golumki is? It's a stuffed cabbage, a Polish dish. And I love golumkis, I really do. And I'm going to be eating them in groups of 2 every time you hear a polka on this radio station. I promise to go to the foil and pull 2 golumkis out. So it's Polish night tonight with polkas. Yeah, you're going to have to bear with them. I'm going to be eating stuffed cabbage every time a polka plays.

0: It's stuffed cabbage with a tomato sauce. 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And I've had them heating up out there in the back on top of Transmitter 6, which is on. I think that's the one that serves South Africa, I believe, and portions of the southern portion of the globe. Anyway, it's heating up pretty good. And I got them in a piece of foil here, so I'm going to open them up. And there is, boy, they smell good. Ooh, hot. Let me put them down here. Every time we play a polka, I'm going to eat two of them. So here we go.
1: That horn section, six and seven.
0: Jimmy Sure is going to get his
1: eight horns back there playing. Harold and Maestro's band. We'd like to play this.
0: Here's Dan Swirsky.
1: You're going to serve a band a song called.

0: delicious. So every time we have a polka scheduled, I'm going to eat two more of these. I'm down to six. So you're going to have to bear with me. Stick around. There's some great music coming up from a friend of mine. I'm going to play next for you. Hang around.
1: This is Scoop Walker and Grill 'em for God. Today we're at the house of Pastor Bob, leader of one of the fastest growing churches in this area.
2: Oh, thank you, Scoop. That's Ben.
1: Right. So tell me, Bill, just where is your church?
2: Well, Sarah lives two blocks over. Bob's family lives by the highway. And
1: I don't mean where do the people live, but where is your church?
2: Well, Scoop, I'm telling you, Gladys has an apartment.
1: No, the church, the tall building with the steeple, the rows of pews, and the large organ.
2: Now, the disciples didn't have any of those.
1: But where do you meet?
2: Oh, here.
1: But this is a house. There's no stained glass windows.
2: Now, the Bible says that we should meet together to encourage one another. It doesn't matter what kind of building or where you meet, as long as you worship together.
1: I see. So are there any problems meeting in a house?
2: Oh, just setting up the folding chairs.
1: Aha! Folding chairs! You heard it here first,
2: Scoop.
1: Folks. A church in crisis.
2: Not that big a problem.
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0: Jeff Lawrence, the name on his end, a friend of mine, became a songwriter. Guy's the guy that we roomed together back in what, this would be 1972 or 73, and Adam Smith and I roomed together at a college dormitory, as a matter of fact, when we both started in radio, and he went on to be a major producer for HBO and a lot of independent film work too. The guy's brilliant, but then he lost his wife prematurely, and that just does a job on you. When we lose a loved one, it changes you. And it turned him into an amazingly good songwriter. A couple of weeks ago, I played this, and we got a lot of email on this. So we've added it as a regular song that has a little bit of spirituality to it. The question is, when you lose somebody prematurely or for any reason, you go, well, they could have had a couple of more years with me, couldn't they? Hey God, What's Your Hurry is the name of the song. And it's done by Adam Smith, friend of mine, and it's going to be a friend of yours after you hear the lyrics to this thing. It's great. Goosebumps? Yeah. Kleenex? Check. Get them out.

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0: Hi, this is Jim Edwards with a Bible verse from the book of Isaiah, chapter 41. Fear not, for I am with you. Be not dismayed, for I am your God. I will strengthen you. I will help you. I will uphold you with my righteous right hand.
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guys know me. Every time we play one Motown, we got to play three Motowns. It's the rules. It says they're right there in the rule book. Jeff Lawrence with Stuffed Cabbage and more of those to eat this hour. Hang around.

playing those Motown songs. We do them in groups of three. When one comes up on the playlist, I gotta play two more, because they're sort of like Motown potato chips. One just won't cut it. Smokey's on now.

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You're hearing WRMI Legends. So I'm

0: There's a little place on the way here that I drove past called the Polish Hut. And it's got Polish food. And I went ahead and ordered 8 golonkis. It's a Polish dish. It's their stuffed cabbage. Stuffed cabbage with tomato sauce. Really delicious. And this place really has good ones. So I got 8 of them. And then someone said as I was walking out, oh, you're the guy at the radio station. Tell you what, every time you play a polka, eat a couple of them. Just for fun. Not one to shy away from a challenge. I'm going to eat two more of these Polish delights every time a polka plays. So just, you know, bear with me tonight. If a polka plays, don't tune away. We'll have more songs for you. Or maybe you love polkas. That's cool, too. In the meantime, we've got requests. Lots of them. Let's do phase one now.
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1: There you'll see it. It'll open up tens of thousands of titles. Pick the one you want, and we'll play it as soon as we can. Like this instant request.

0: Train Top Terror plus Yeah, That's the Ticket and Peril of Monkeys. I'm Grant Marshall, 2020 News. Real news, real stories, real fun. Subway surfers. In New York, two thrill-seeking train top thrill junkies turned the Williamsburg Bridge into a rolling roulette wheel when their subway surfing stunt slammed spectacularly sideways during the morning rush. Cops say one rider was critically crushed after the pair lost footing while balancing atop a barreling Brooklyn-bound train high above the East River. Nothing says bright future quite like turning public transit into a gravity experiment over the East River with 70 tons of screaming steel. Ticket tsunami. California cops unleashed a full-throttle freeway frenzy, hammering hotshot highway hooligans with more than 11,000 speeding tickets in a single day. From pedal-pounding Porsche pilots to turbocharged Tesla tailgaters, the statewide speed sting turned every overpass into a taxpayer trap. By midnight, the only thing moving faster than the traffic was the ticket printer. Prank the monkey. Hey, hey, they're the flunkies. Two crypto clowns came to a zoo near Tokyo, allegedly to carry out some cuckoo caper with Punch the Monkey. One of the costumed creeps carrying a cryptocurrency-coated stuffed animal jumped into the pen with the poor primate, cops say, while his stooge sidekick videoed the Bitcoin baloney. Zookeepers grabbed Spurious George and his trenchmen, who cops quickly carried to a cage of their own. Monkey spree, monkey shoe. And that's what's happening. I'm Grant Marshall, 2020 News.
1: A thunderstorm this evening, currently 85 degrees in Miami. Here is your Atmos weather report for Sunday, the 21st day of June. I'm Charles Dixon for Atmos Weather on WRMI. Thunderstorm in Miami, and good evening to listeners in Houston. Mostly cloudy, 84 degree temperatures for you. 67 and rain in Detroit. Mostly cloudy, currently 70 in New York City. In Los Angeles, sunny, 67 degree temperatures for you. Finally, the Music City forecast for Nashville, Tennessee. Some clouds and 80 degree temps for you. In Miami, hitting down to 83 overnight tonight. Monday's high will be in the lower 90s, a stray afternoon thunderstorm. Temperatures in the lower 90s on Tuesday. For Atmos Weather, I'm Charles Dixon. Have a wonderful evening.
2: Hi, it's Jeff Lawrence from WRMI Legends. 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There's mesquite and there's hickory. 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I invite you to go to battletestedbrands.com. All three words need to be in there. 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

0: thank you. So we just finished this fourth one of these. I don't think I can do the rest of this. Would anyone like four stuffed cabbages? I can't. Not only that, but I can't put you through more of those songs. I'll be right back. Jeez.
1: The Bible teaches that God has a plan for every life.
2: Billy Graham.
1: If we live in constant fellowship with Him, He will direct us and lead us into the fulfillment of this plan.
2: Do you believe that? Patty does. Through a traumatic childhood, three failed marriages, and plenty of wrong decisions, Patty has learned to let Jesus guide her.
3: God is in control, and whatever door He opens, I'm ready to walk through. We just need to be, as His disciples, all about Him and what He wants us to do and be obedient to Him.
2: Whether it's leading a youth group at her church or women in prison, Patty is committed to telling others about God's love and forgiveness.
3: 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He can use it for His glory, and that's what He's done in my life.
2: 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We're the Billy Graham Evangelistic Association.
0: No, I tried. I can't. I can't eat eight of these. They're too big, and I'm already full. So I'll put the four away in the refrigerator and see who snares them this week. They'll be specially surprised.

Thursday nights, you're going to hear a really good jock, Dan the Music Man Collins. He's on from 9 o'clock until 2 o'clock in the morning on Thursday nights. What a great show he does. And he doesn't eat Polish food while he's on the air, unlike certain other jocks I know.

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Hey, we ain't mad at you. You're on the beam with WRMI Legends. Wherever you happen to be, we're glad you're along with us tonight. And from the 98% of us that are sane, thank you. And thanks for listening to WRMI Legends. Baby.

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0: Carole King's Babysitter made it big in the early 60s with this giant hit, Locomotion, Little Eva, on the big one. Everybody.

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0: Hey, neighbor, how do you do it?
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0: Navigating through a sea of screamers and dreamers, preachers and politicians, you found a place on shortwave with good music and the good news of Jesus Christ. 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
1: 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They're ready to transport in their optional carry bag, and with the optional quadrupod travel stand, you don't even have to mount it anywhere. You can set it up and be on the air in less than 12 minutes. I've done it. And all Horizon Ultralight antennas are pre-assembled and tuned at the factory right here in the USA. 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Fort Payne, Alabama is where they make them. And, oh, 6 meters is coming back, and there's a Horizon antenna for that called the Sixer. It's the magic band at 50 to 54 kilohertz and nearly a flat SW. All across the board. All Horizon antennas feature optional travel bags and that quadrupod travel stand ready to ship worldwide. Here's the website. It is horizonantennas.net. 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
0: Some things never change. We're still playing them. Here's another instant request.

0: Hi, this is Jim Edwards with Thoughts on Pride from Proverbs chapter 11, verse 2. When pride comes, then comes shame, but with the humble is wisdom.
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Instead, today I'm going to tell you something a little different. I'm going to tell you how to be a cheap ham. Yes. Have you ever heard of that? Well, now you have. So a lot of people think ham radio is supposed to be all about the big bucks. Let me tell you, when I started ham radio, and I still am, I was po. I was not, you know, and I'm still not. I mean, I might have some things I enjoy, but I had to really scrounge for equipment. And I will tell you, today you guys have it good. So I'm going to tell you all about how to be a cheap ham. I'll also talk a little bit about the demise of CHU, the Canadian time station. And it's not only just going to affect the time. You know, I was having a little discussion with my friend Phil Karn, K9Q, and we were talking about how CHU is going to affect more than just time. But we will definitely talk about that. So, how are you doing? I'm Rhea, N2RJ, and this is Rhea's Ham Shack right here on WRMI Legends. 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And also you can see us on n2rj.substack.com, where you can browse the latest episodes, listen at your leisure, and support the podcast/radio show. 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Okay, and we'll talk about the meat of this, how to be a cheap ham and how to go choo-choo with the time. Coming right up. 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I mean, I've seen radios cost like almost $20,000. If you look at the people tell me I run Flex, okay? I love my Flex radios. I also run ICOM. I love my ICOM radios. I love my ICOM 705. I love my ICOM 9700. I love my ICOM. I used to run an ICOM 756 Pro 3. I also like my ICOM 7000 that I had in the car. I need to put back a radio in the car. And I'm looking at that nice X 026 that Ray Novak showed all the influencers at Hamvention. So, all right. Anyway, and I run Flex, of course. I love my 6700 Aurora Power Genius and Tuner Genius and so on. Well, let me tell you something. Ham radio does not have to be an expensive hobby at all. Because among all of these wonderfully priced radios, there are also a lot of cheap radios. And I run some cheap radios. And I'll tell you, I sing the praises of some of the cheap radios, which are made by my friends. So, let's get this right out the gate. You do not need to spend a lot of money to enjoy ham radio. And then, of course, let's get the first one out of the gate, Baofeng, okay? Because I know everybody's thinking Baofeng. And then everybody's going to say, Rhea, you're going to talk a whole hour about Baofeng? You know, Baofeng, you make my belts sag, you know, in the words of the Spurious Emissions bands, which seem to have gone QRT. I think Scott, the W4PA, because he moved to the Caribbean, he's not really doing that anymore. Plus, I think Ward Silver and the rest really just got fed up of it. But anyway, it is kind of funny that Baofeng kind of like is the salvation of ham radio for a lot of people. It really ain't nothing special. But anyway, that is a good cheap way to get on ham radio. But you're only limited to 2 meter 70 centimeter repeaters. Some of them have 220. If you have a local repeater on 220, if you love simplex communication. So that's one thing. We talked about Baofeng. Is there anything else to talk about? So let me tell you something. A lot of fun people have is on HF. And HF, you can go from very cheap to very expensive. So let's get some of the obvious paths out the way. Used equipment. I mean, you don't always

0: have to have a new radio, right? New radios are for, you know, people who have the means. I own a fair amount of used radios that I've bought over the years. I troll Hamfest. I troll the, like they have these SK estate sales. I mean, the sad truth is a lot of us are becoming silent key. You know, I don't know if the Lord's going to call me home tomorrow. I mean, you know, I hope that that everybody sells my equipment for what it's worth. I mean, I'm not like some people that hide the value of my equipment, but yeah. So that is one thing. You buy your used equipment, and I bought, like, for example, one of the best bargains I got was a Kenwood TS-440 for about $250, and I bought it at a Hamfest in Pennsylvania. It's a good radio. It's still ticking. I mean, it's old. There have been some problems with display and CPU on that radio, but I have not experienced all that, knock on wood. So that is one of the routes you can go. You can definitely buy used equipment. You can also buy the last model of equipment. ICOM has really hit it out the park with the ICOM 7300. And now they have the Encore, the ICOM 7300 Mark II. But do you really need the Mark II? Some might say yes, because it has the new USB port and the Ethernet and all that stuff. And the yeah, so that's valid. You can use apps like Marcus's, Marcus Roscosh, the SDR control. Or, you know what? Maybe I might just put one on Android just to make it fun, because I do have a Flex Radio one coming out. By the way, it's already in the Amazon App Store. So you can run ham radio on your Kindle Fire. Yeah, I'll tell you that much. Yeah, $60 will get you that. And if you look for Pocket SDR in the Amazon App Store, it's there. Still working on a few bugs, but you know, I would say 99% of everything works fine. And you know, you get a $90 Kindle Fire and you get the $60 app. You're in business connecting to your Flex Radio for $150. Can't beat that with a stick. Anyway, so the one of the things that that I tell people is you can buy the last model equipment. No shame in that. Sometimes, you know, if you look on like main trading company, mtcradio.com, Richard, I mean, and Richard is, you know, Richard is a gentleman and Richard is a businessman. He's a Texas businessman, okay? Let me tell you, those guys know how to make deals. Right. If you look on mtcradio.com, he has some interesting deals sometimes. He has like these repacks, and the repacks are sold at really great prices. So, and usually it's ICOM, you know. So check it out. You know, he might have some, you know, how should I put it? He might have some good. Good thing. So mtcradio.com, I think, is a website. Yes. So 17 years, you know. And by the way, he has $17 Wuxing, Wuxian, Wuxan, you know, Wuxing HTs and all sorts of stuff. Many items for 17. So, you know, this is another way to save money. You go and you visit our sponsors, Main Trading Company and RNL. And Chat Radio, and those guys will be, you know, they will show you, say, yeah, Richard, but Richard is truly a superstar, a Texas superstar. Anyway, yeah, you could also look at his used gear. He takes a lot of used gear on consignment, and, you know, the gear tends to be it tends to be, from what I've heard, it tends to be in good condition. Or at least properly disclosed conditions. Like right now, he has a Flex 6400 for $1,431. You know, and he tells you the radio's in great shape. It has no major wear and tear. It's a few small marks and looks very nice with just a little bit of dust. Yeah, you know, and dust, you could just, you know, dust bunnies. You take the vacuum and you vacuum that out. Right. Yeah, so, you know, that is one of the things you got to watch out. The only thing is you don't really get, like, a full manufacturer's warranty. But service is really not too bad if you have to get this service. But, yeah, so Plex 6400 ATU. So you check that out. So you could get the last model, right? You could get the last model used, or you could get it new. That's one thing. Now, we're going into the bargain basement category. So this is still $1,400, right? And the ICOM 7300, you could get for below $1,000. And, you know, but if you want the latest and greatest, hey, more power to you. You could get for $1,000. I see $1,000. I see it for $800-$900. I see one for... and you got, but you got to watch where you buy from. I would recommend buying from a legitimate dealer. You know, like Jim Gifford at Chat Radio, or R&L, R&L Electronics, or Main Trading Company. You know, one of those guys will set you straight. So, yeah, they're legit dealers, and they're honest. They're honest people. The other thing you could look at too is you can look at these really, really cheap radios. So, like, one of the cheap radios I have that I enjoy is Ashar Farhan's Zedbit X. So that's a little portable radio. It's about the size of a Bible, you know. Or it's, you know, it's a little radio. It's about the size of a brick, right? Like a little red brick for another brick in a wall. And you can use that to get on the air. And the latest one is, I think it's $279. If you go to hfsignals.com and you look, you will see here he has these, and the Zedbit X. He sold a bunch of them at Dayton for like $269, right? He sold a bunch of them at Dayton Hamvention for $250. This radio is not for the faint of heart. It is not one that you're going to get a premium experience. Let me tell you, these are the radios designed for the hams in India who basically, you know, they ride the tuk-tuk. And, you know, they have to be careful with their money. So this is going to be a basement radio. But I'll tell you, this thing gives you a lot of bang for your buck. I mean, it has, you know, it's not pretty, but it has FT8 built in, logbook built in. It's a SDR. And the new one also has a slot for a... N-fed half wave. So you put like a 33 foot wire on the antenna jack, and then you can use that. Basically, that's a portable station in your pocket. And of course, you have to buy batteries. You have to buy these 18650 batteries that they use for vaping and stuff. You know, so instead of ruining your lungs with vaping, you can rot your brain with radio, you know. Yeah, but it is good. It performs well for what it is, and it's pretty good. So he built this out of Raspberry Pis. He also 3D printed the case. They use 3D printers, and is actually distributed from within the U.S., so you avoid all these tariffs and taxes and such, custom duties, which seem to be the norm now. So you can get that. So that's one. All right, but I want cheaper. Okay, so there's QMX, right? QMX. There's a QCX, QRPLabs.com. And the QRP Labs, they have the kits of the QMX Plus. Gets you a 5-watt radio for $125 US dollars. A kit. That's the only thing. So you have to spend some time behind the soldering iron. And you know what? It's a rewarding experience. I have mine that I'm building right now. I just haven't got a lot of time. But, you know, that in itself is rewarding, that you have this to build. And it's a fully functioning radio. You can also get the QMX, not the QMX Plus. So the QMX Plus has multi-mode CW, digital, and SSB for $102.47, right? Can't beat that with a stick. Well, you can, but yeah. But let's go back to Farhan. What else does Farhan have? So if you go to hfsignals.com again, they have a cheap one called a Larksat, $39, and it's basically something that you build, and it, you know, it's basically made out of PCBs. So, yeah, a lot of stuff. It's a SSB and CW, so you don't have to know Morse code. And it has all the surface mount stuff is already mounted. All you need to do is put the through-hole parts, and then, you know, you put that in. And how much was that? I think it was $59 United States, and that includes the shipping from India. But I think that he ships them from the U.S. now. Because he has a friend in Illinois near Chicago. I think his name is Sashi, and he has his U.S. company there. And, you know, they're actually shipping these from within the U.S. So, yeah, very nice. HF signals. Right. QMX still has the QCX Mini, which is a mini for, and this one is CW with Whisper. I don't think that one has SSB. That's $57.79. Okay, for the kit. Yeah, we're getting cheaper, right? $57.79. And this one is actually a pretty nice radio. So, lots of stuff there. All right. But, you know, you could get even cheaper, right? So, if you're looking at HF again, you have the... If you really want to get something cheap that kind of like, you know, just really kind of like just ticks all the boxes, you could go online on like eBay or AliExpress or, you know, Temu. I think Temu has them. I bought a bunch of stuff from Temu before all these tariffs started coming down. And I bought like kits when my kids' school was open. Not the school they go to now, but the previous school when they're in middle school, because the school closed down because the diocese just, you know, decided that, well, you know, they're going to close that down to save money. But anyway, I bought a ton of kits from these Chinese sites, and it's like, we're not talking big money. Like, you could buy a Pixie for less than $10, and you put that together in an evening, and you can receive and transmit CW with that. You know, so you see, there's all sorts of ways to be a cheap ham, right? And we haven't even started on antennas. You don't need a big, you know, $30,000, $50,000, $100,000 tower to play radio. What you can do is you can take some wire. You go to your home improvement store or wherever and get a roll of wire. Well, wire is kind of expensive these days, but you might have some old scrap wire laying around. Put up a dipole and you sling that up in a tree, and you're good to go, right? I see people selling dipoles for all kind of $300-$400. They're probably well made, for all you know, but you don't need to spend that kind of money. You can make your own. You can make your own. You know, and this the unique thing about the amateur radio service is that it is a hobby and a service. It is a radio service where you can build your own equipment, that the government trusts you to build your own equipment because you are supposedly knowledgeable enough to pass an exam and demonstrate your knowledge of radio, so you know not to interfere with the police or fire or military, and you also know how not to hurt yourself. We hope. Okay. All right, so let's shift gears a little bit. So last time I mentioned about CHU, and CHU Canada is one of the time signal stations. There are a bunch of them around that are basically, they broadcast the time, but they also broadcast frequency signals, meaning that not only do they broadcast like tones that would serve as a frequency standard, they also broadcast on frequency, and they have a high degree of frequency stability and accuracy. And this is used in a number of scientific experiments. So, HAMSI, which is the Ham Radio Science Citizen Investigation, they rely upon these time stations, right? So, Let's see, we're playing CHU here. And you hear it here going. And they have like these precisely timed pulses. But this is really not, and they have the announcements in English and French too, because Canada speaks French as well. You see? Yeah, you heard them announce in English and French. WWV, by the way, sends something on 8 minutes past each hour, I believe, for Hamsai. So what Hamsai does is they monitor these time stations, and then when they monitor these time stations, they can track things like Doppler shift changes and other things that will show the effects of solar eclipses and other space weather phenomena on the ionosphere. And Dr. Nathaniel Frizzell, W2NAF, and his team of researchers have done a lot of scientific research using these. Now, the fact that CHU is going away is going to put a damper on things. So that might, you know, set them back a little bit. Well, because now there would not be a time station, an additional time station. I believe CHU broadcasts out of Ottawa, Ontario, Canada. And there is nothing that far north, really, in the Western Hemisphere that will be able to serve as like a beacon. So let's say we have another solar eclipse coming. But we don't have a station there, because WWV is in Fort Collins, Colorado, and then we have WWVH, which is in Hawaii. Well, you know, we're kind of hoping that the Canadian government will change course and said, well, you know, okay, you can get to keep CHU, you know, and then we can continue with the scientific experiments. Please, if anybody in the Canadian government is listening, we really appreciate CHU, and we know Canadians are nice, okay? We really do. And, you know, from the bottom of my heart, I love Canadians. I have family who are Canadians, and, I think that it is a good thing to keep it alive. So if you find it in your heart, right? Or if you are a Canadian and you want to tell your government, please don't shut down CHU. Buy them a box of Timbits or something from Tim Hortons. that might be a bribe. But, just make a plea for that. Hamsai has actually written a nice letter to kind of like in support of CHU to ask them not to shut down as well. So, but these stations, like I said, they've proved to be a really important piece of the landscape. And people might think that HF is really not, is really a wasteland these days. All you have is shortwave radio with some person named Rhea on talking, or you have people, you know, have other types of programming and such, or you have like jamming from North Korea, you know. And you have all this wonderful program on WRMI and WRMI Legends, right? And I hope you do listen as well, too. But there are a lot of useful things. And one of the useful things with the time signals in particular is that they do not depend on infrastructure. So I was talking with Phil about this earlier. And Phil, you know, there has to be some sort of fallback for if somebody decides to jam all the GPS satellites. Because if they jam the GPS satellites, it's not only position that's going to get affected. It's also going to be time. When I used to work in banking, right, I used to actually write trading software for a bank. And one of the trading software I used to write was for compliance with timekeeping. So how it works is that now you have the infrastructure for high-speed trading. And high-speed trading is essentially where stocks will be held for seconds, milliseconds, minutes, days, you know, hours, short duration of time. It's not like you buy a stock and hold it for years and hold it until retirement. No, you basically, these high-speed trading houses, they they will hold a stock for a short period of time and then let it go and make a little profit. Their claim is that they add liquidity to the market, so people are not holding on to stocks for a long time, and that orders that you execute can be fulfilled quickly. So, hey, you know. I'll have full disclosure. I have people who are friends who work on this sort of technology, so I'm not totally unbiased here, but it is a interesting thing. But anyway, as I was saying, timekeeping is important. Because of that, FINRA changed the rules so that previously you had to be within 1 second, like your clocks on your trading platforms systems had to be within 1 second of accuracy. Now it's 50 milliseconds because of high-speed trading. And one of the things I had to do was write software to comply with that. So if a trading system has a clock that deviates more than 50 milliseconds, I would generate a report, and then that report would get sent out, and then it would be retained by people. So in case the bank needed to answer to regulators and audits and stuff, banks get audited a lot, right? They would have that online. So, well, you know, one of the things is that all of these banks and their data centers, they have their own GPS clock on the roof, and that essentially will pull the time from GPS. And if GPS goes down, well, are they really going to have the ability to have correct time anymore? Maybe if, you know, you even look at things like military applications, okay? The military is very interested in HF, by the way. The military, they're interested in HF in case one of our adversaries decides to maybe even jam a satellite or even physically destroy a satellite. You know, you have countries that are demonstrating technology that actually is able to destroy satellites in space. So this is the time we live in. So HF has been important part of the communications landscape now, and is a matter of national defense. Is a matter of world peace if we continue the study of HF propagation. So I think it'll be good. There are some other sources I think that could be good to serve as like a frequency beacon. But you know, we'll probably explore that in another show. I mean, one idea floated about, and one thing that people have been doing actually is comparing against broadcast stations on the AM band. And I'm thinking even shortwave broadcast stations. You know, I know like WRMI in particular broadcasts a lot of program across a lot of different bands. Wouldn't it be cool if they got to take part in this scientific research where we have the signals from the powerful WRMI transmitters being used to measure ionospheric data? You know, the Voice of America actually did a lot of studies with their data as well, too. Back then, you didn't have computers, though. You had some guys with some pocket protectors and slide rules, but they would take the propagation data and they make propagation forecasting models, and that was used to basically spread the message of America around the world. So, yeah, it was basically to enhance the VOA's operations and VOA cap. But I think also that propagation data might have been used for military purposes as well, too, like everything in the U.S. federal government. But anyway, because of government research, it was published, and a lot of programs now are able to take full advantage of this propagation data. So, you know, HF is valuable. Other things that are going on, I'll tell you a little bit about the progress of the Android app. So I have my Android app for Flex Radios. I'm going to be making it for other radios too, for like ICOM and Yaesu. If I could get my hands on a Yaesu, maybe, you know, I'll get a cheap Yaesu somewhere from one of the dealers or something when I make some money with the other app. So I actually have the app published in the Amazon App Store, and then Google Play is probably going to happen this week. So we're going to have that done. But app is well underway. You know, it's been a lot of work, a lot of nights of troubleshooting and bug fixing and all sorts of stuff. So I hope you all enjoy it. Those who use Flex radios, those that are using other radios, I am actively working on other radio versions like ICOM and Yaesu. Elecraft, maybe, if I could get access to K4, probably, you know. So, and if you have ideas for an app, tell me, ria@n2rj.com, and let me know if, you know, I could code something. Because I like doing that. It's relaxing. I have some AI assistance, but I'm not like a vibe coder that just goes and vibe codes and let AI do all the programming. I write a fair amount of code. What I do is I have AI like correct some of my mistakes and fix little bugs here and there. So, yeah. The bands have just been a big bag of hurt recently. They've just not been so good. I did take part in the America 254 New Jersey event, but the propagation has just been completely awful. Plus, we had a thunderstorm yesterday, which kind of put a damper in my operating. We had the thunderstorm, and the thunderstorm killed power for a little bit, but the Tesla Powerwall took over, and the Tesla Powerwall gave us back power when it was out from the grid. So, pretty cool. You know, the solar system has been working fine. It's not been causing any interference that I could really notice or care about. And it's just been great. So, very happy about that. What else is going on? There are de-expeditions going on. And we're going to talk about some of them in the news. There is also... summer is coming up. I'll be at Ham Radio Friedrichshafen in Germany. I'm already planning my trip. Going with ARDC. So, I'll be happy to see all of their grantees, and it's having a good time meeting all of our friends and spreading some of our good cheer, and also trying to understand better how we could better serve the ham radio community and how we can make the world a better place with amateur radio. Isn't that a cool thing to be? The ARRL, well, you know, they're up to their usual stuff. I think Ted Cruz, actually, they've made some good progress with this antenna bill. Senator Ted Cruz, actually, he issued a video about the antenna bill. So maybe he'll put his name as a co-sponsor. What do you think? You know, it is in committee. I don't know why it just hasn't moved. But anyway. All right, so that's my little ramble for a little bit. Let's take a break and come back with the actual news right here on Ria's Ham Shack. So if you're on the YouTubes and you want to check out great content, why don't you check out Ria's Ham Shack on YouTube? 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All right, so I'm back, and let's talk about the news. The news, noticias. Yeah. Heute Journal. Okay, so anyway, so I did mention that HAMSAI asked Canada to reconsider the CHU. So here we have the statement basically said the use of time standard beacons as ionospheric signals of opportunity dates back more than a century to the earliest days of radio science. So let me back up a little bit, right? When we talked earlier about this, HAMSAI, and so HAMSAI has been wanting to keep CHU on the air, and for good reason, right? So let me bring up their full statement. And this, by the way, HAMSAI is not a little fly-by-night organization. They have a number of different universities, University of Scranton, Case Western Reserve University, New Jersey Institute of Technology, MIT, Haystack, and they're partnering with the NSF, NASA, and of course ARDC as well too is providing a lot of the funding. So it really isn't, you know, this isn't a fly-by-night operation, okay? Let me tell you. So if you go to hamsci.org/CHU, you will see their statement that says the Ham Radio Science Citizen Investigation wishes to emphasize the significant scientific value of National Research Council's NRC Canada's time standard HF radio beacons at station CHU in Ottawa. NRC Canada recently announced a plan to cease CHU operations on the 22nd of June, 2026. As active scientific users of CHU signals, we urge NRC to reverse this decision. By way of introduction, HamSci provides an active platform for citizen and professional scientific collaborations that advance research and understanding of near-Earth space dynamics and space weather through amateur radio activities. HamSci encourages the development of new technologies and methods for advanced radio-based remote sensing. Okay. They actually went on and they have a whole paper on this, and they talk about how CHU played a crucial role in a first-of-its-kind citizen science remote sensing campaign along the path of the 2024 total solar eclipse traversing North America. And receivers built by undergraduate students were deployed and maintained by citizen scientists along the eclipse path from Ottawa to Austin, including high school students and the members of the Radio Amateurs of Canada, with a goal of monitoring the effect of the eclipse on the radio propagations. CHU's second ticks. And here they say, no other time standard station could have fulfilled this role in the same manner and with the same unique spatial sampling of upper atmospheric variations triggered by eclipse passage. The CHU eclipse campaign was a triumph of frontier citizen science, a co-design campaign that produced high-quality open science results with all participants engaged in the full scientific process and recognized through co-authorship. The first author, Amusis, further extended this work beyond the above reference to full master's thesis in 2025. So, yeah. And this is signed by a bunch of people. HamSci Science Advisory Board, Dr. Philip Erickson, Professor Nathaniel Frizzell, Dr. Christina Collins, Dr. Travis Atkinson, Dr. Ethan Miller, Gary Mitkin, Dr. Mary Lou West, William Lyles, Ward Silver, Professor Gareth Perry, Nick Hall Pasch, Dr. Pierre Fogal. So, and of course, you know, Dr. Pierre Fogal is a senior research associate of the Department of Physics at the University of Toronto. And also you have Nick Hall Pasch, V7DXR from Victoria, BC. And, it's good. Now you see, like, a lot of things are looking, basically, they're looking for things to cut because of money and because they need money. And people are saying, well, government is spending on this stuff that's really just a hobby for radio hams. No. It's valuable scientific research. So they really should have a reconsideration on this. So let's hope they have a reconsideration, because it would be a shame to lose such a great asset to the scientific community and to mankind in general. All right. So the next item is, of course, the new 2026 U.S. technician question pool. And this is element 2. Anybody knows why it's element 2 and not element 1, kids? Well, element 1 was the Morse code test. And element 1, of course, Morse code went completely away in 2007, which is about, 19 years ago. Can you believe it? Yeah, so the first release of the 2026 element 2 technician class question pool is out. And this is from hamstudy.org, by the way. If you go to hamstudy.org, they administer exam tools, and they have a lot of stuff there. So the question pool is not maintained by the FCC. It's maintained by the question pool committee. It's part of NCVEC. And they actually have like a few typos and stuff. So if you test before July 1st, 2026, you'll be tested on the original 2022 to 2026 pool. There are a few things that have changed. Now, this might sound like a lot of changes, but it really isn't. So Ham Study did a lot of the grunt work in getting this. 26 new questions added, 29 questions removed, 69 questions with changed wording. That sounds like a lot, but it really isn't. 8 questions moved to different IDs, the same content, new number. So they said the new stuff, that this is stuff that previously wasn't in a technician pool. The licensing details, how you receive your license, right, from the FCC, when you can renew. So essentially now the FCC, when I first got an amateur license, I got a letter in the mail. When I first got an amateur license in the U.S., when I got my first amateur license in Trinidad and Tobago, I had to go up to a stuffy government office, and then they had to do it. They actually hand-wrote my license. So, now they send it via email, and you can renew 90 days before expiration. They tell you a lot about digital modes. So they tell you a lot about DMR. They tell you about WinLink and FT8 privileges. Now you might think, well, I'm a technician. I don't know anything about FT8. FT8 is only for generals and extra who have access to HF. Wrong. Okay? Wrong. You know why? Because there's 10 meters, one, yeah, of course. There's also 6 meters. And at this time of the year, if you look on dxmaps.com, you will see that 6 meters tends to be wide open on FT8. And then you have some hams who will lament that, of course. But you know what? It is what it is. So yeah, so FT8 is there for technicians, right? They will tell you also about station control. They have clear definitions for control operators, remote control, and auxiliary stations. They tell you about propagation beacons. People still use those. They tell you about practical knowledge, how ohm meters work, VFO function, foam and solid dielectric coax, and weatherproofing connectors. Yeah, you know what? And this is solid things that new ham should know. Now, they said wording updates, and this is where people say, but, you know, they're going to change all the questions? No. Well, they said that they did minor cleanup, right? They added like hyphens to 2 meters. They spelled out abbreviations like DTMF and CTCSS, and they reworded questions slightly for clarity in English. I don't know. They might offer the exams in Spanish. I think there's somebody in Puerto Rico who actually translated everything to Spanish because they speak Spanish there. And so they made a few things. Like they said, the ionosphere question now says reflect instead of refract or bend. And yeah, you know, people have that kind of, you know, people like, so if you're on a YouTube, I wrote that on Wikipedia, great content one time, and then people change it to refract.
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1: And of course,
0: I use SmartSDR FT8 software. And there are others like JTDX and others too. And the dummy load answer explicitly includes 50 ohm. They have some questions that removed about the 219 to 220 megahertz segment restrictions, definition of a beacon, but they tell you where to find them. And then a few that are considered consolidated or replaced with updated versions. So there really isn't a lot different. I mean, it might seem like a lot, but the materials are pretty similar. This means my book is out of date. The thing is that when I made, you know, with the publishing company, I think they made it till the end of 2026, and then like they changed hands. So I don't know if they're going to review. Let's see here. So I don't know if I'll release an update. I might release an update, or I might do something new. Who knows? But yeah. So it is. It is what it is. Okay. It is what it is. But you know what? If you know the material, you're really not going to have any problems passing. Really, you aren't. And even if you memorize a question before, you should just be able to pass with just that previous knowledge of not even, you know. So don't worry about it, right? If you're really worried about it, just take the test before the exam. There are plenty of VEs that are offering the exam before the deadline. So our next item of news has to do with MFJ. And, you know, I'll preface this by saying it's not really about MFJ. It's about some of the brands that MFJ owns. But MFJ is now back, so to speak. So there is a new owner of some of the MFJ brands. So as you know, Martin Jew, MFJ, Martin F. Jew, he wanted to retire. I mean, he is, you know, he's up there in terms of age. And of course, at some point, you just got to pack it in. So he's packing it in. And if you look at his story, he's a great American story. I mean, you know, his family was Chinese immigrants down in Mississippi. And then he grew up, you know, in that household, and he became a real American success story, right? You know, having descended from immigrants, just like me and my children are descended from immigrants. So hopefully they will be a success story like that too. But yeah, so he formed MFJ, and MFJ, as much as people want to laugh about MFJ being Mighty Fine Junk, or more stuff you can't say on the radio junk, it is kind of a tragedy that MFJ will be going away totally. Because not only does MFJ have MFJ, but there are a number of different brand names under the MFJ umbrella. So there is actually good news. There is a new owner of some of the MFJ brands. If you look here, there is a company called ITU Corporation. It was founded in 2023, and what they did was they purchased the former Linton National Guard Armory as a new manufacturing hub for high-end Cushcraft. They're going to have about 20 employees and up to 50 as the operation moves into full production. So, not only that, I was told that they are also going to be bringing back Ameritron and Mirage. So, that is really good news to keep those brands alive. Because, like we mentioned earlier in the show, sometimes hams are not rich. Most times hams are not rich. And a lot of these brands like MFJ and MFJ... well, not so much Ameritron. Well, Ameritron, sort of. You know, they made inexpensive amplifiers. They made some expensive ones, too. MFJ and Cushcraft and High Gain, you know, they made stuff that was accessible to the average ham with average means and income. So, good news for that, and I hope I wish them best of success. All right, let's move into Q&A in the time we have remaining. I really hope that they have success here. All right, but let's bring up some questions. If you have any questions, Rhea at n2rj.com, Romeo India Alpha at november2romeojuliet.com, and I can answer them on air. All right, so the first question is, if you had to choose one frequency and tone combination that is used more than any other across the United States, The answer is 146.52 and no tone. Well, 146.52 is probably the most popular or most well-known amateur radio frequency because it is the national simplex calling frequency in the United States. I think Canada too. In Europe, it probably isn't because they don't have the same frequency allocations we do. I believe they only go from 144 to 146. So theirs is a little different. But yeah, that is the most popular frequency, I would say. Right? Okay. Next one is, what do y'all talk about when you make contact with some random person on another contact? How's the weather? Well, yeah, that's one thing. I mean, generally, so I check into like some nets on Echolink. I also go on HF and check into stuff. Normally, the first topic of discussion is the weather. We have, we talk about, you know, the current temperature, whether it's raining or anything like that. So that's generally the first thing. The second thing we talk about usually is equipment. Like, what's your operating condition? That's like the technical term. That's ham lingo, right? Do you really want to deal with ham lingo? No. So we generally talk about the weather. We talk about the equipment. We talk about antennas. Some people, they talk about, I mean, beyond that, you know, ham radio conversations are kind of just like, there are all sorts of random stuff. People might talk about how they sound on the air. People might talk about contacts they made. People might talk about some of their other hobbies. Like maybe they deal in cars. Maybe they deal in photography. Maybe they deal in, I don't know. So, you know, they talk about their on-air activity, the awards and stuff. So lots of stuff. Lots of stuff to talk about. Me personally, I don't make a lot of long contacts except with a few friends. It's not really my thing to go and do a rag chew. I just like to see how far my signals go. So, yeah. All right, so the next question is, I take two handheld radios, put both on the same frequency, key up radio A and hear myself on radio B, but when I key up radio B, radio A shows signals but can't hear myself. So what am I doing wrong? There could be several things. My money's on a squelch. So normally on the radio, there's a squelch. And the squelch, what the squelch does is the squelch quiets the receiver until it detects a signal or until it detects something else. So it's not just a straight signal. That is like one of the criteria. So a straight squelch will just keep the radio quiet until it detects a usable signal or whatever threshold you adjust it to. The other types of squelch, there is tone squelch, where you have a CTCSS tone, basically a low-level tone that will then be received by the receiver on the other end, and with that, it will open a squelch. So this is kind of like a secret code. Well, it's not really secret, but it's a code that the radio receive. It's a tone, and it's really designed to keep the radio from opening the squelch if there's a lot of interference. Now, I've been in some rough RF environments, namely New York City. New York City is hell for radio. New York City, all those repeaters have tone squelch. It's not because they want to keep it a secret, because it really isn't a secret. Number one, usually the repeater owners post the tone anyway. And number two, you can always use a receiver and listen for the tone and decode the tone. So the reason I do that is because there is just so much RF in a city that what happens is that the RF will tend to break into the receiver and open a squelch all the time unless you have that tune. There is also the digitally coded squelch where you have like an actual digital signal that gets sent out, a code to identify And then the squelch opens. So, yeah. Okay. All right. Let's see here. Okay. Uh-huh. Here we go. Here's a nice one. Is it easier to take a ham radio exam online or in person? So, this one is a matter of personal preference, because online testing in U.S. amateur radio really wasn't a thing until fairly recently. I find that it really depends. I mean, online testing, you're going to have all sorts of requirements. You're going to have to start to... you're going to need a camera on you and stuff, so they want to make sure you don't cheat. So, you know, maybe going to a test in person is better. But on the flip side, if you're like a home bug, if you just don't want to go, you want to do it remotely, you can too. Maybe you live somewhere where you can't really drive, to somewhere. Maybe you live in the middle of Alaska, you know, in the Alaskan wilderness, right? What are you going to do? So, yeah. So, that is something to consider. I would not really say that one is better than the other. I will say that how it's different options. Well, you know, it's been a wild hour, and I really enjoyed doing a show for you this week. Next in-person show I'm going to be is at Ham Radio Friedrichshafen, which is going to be at the end of June. So I want to see you there if you're there. If you're in Europe, definitely look out for me. And you can also email me, ria@n2rj.com. And maybe I'll link up with you there. As always, July 4th is coming up too. I already put up my America 250 flag, but I put it below my American flag because, you know, Old Glory has to have the respect she deserves. So, you know, I put the American flag on top, and I put the Betsy Ross 250 flag below, because that is a commemorative flag, and that's the one we do. All right. Well, this show is heard every week on WRMI Legends, WRMILegends.com. Check us out. Give us some love and show us how we're doing. 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My friends, what do we usually say? We pray for peace. And we send 73. So I'll say peace and 73, y'all. Take care. Bye-bye.
2: 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And glory is thy praise.
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5: Well, at the beginning of the show, I started out with 8 Polish stuffed cabbages, and my deal was I was going to eat 2 of them every time a polka played. So a bunch of people started requesting polkas, and I started eating them, and 4 of them pretty much fills you up. I've got 2, 3, 4. I got 4 left I have to eat.

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1: Now, come on, I'm serious. Have you ever tried to eat four stuffed cabbages? Those things will fill you up, man. They are dense. All right, I've got four left to eat. We'll see if before 2 a.m. I can wolf these down.

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This is really good. I'm sorry. Pretty Woman, that's the best I can do. Oh, sure. So now there's a polka being played. Okay. Well, I've got my Polish stuffed cabbages here. I'm going to try to eat two.

One minute. Okay. I got the last one down. That's, well, that's the last two. I have two left of these Polish. They're stuffed cabbages. They're called galunkies. Delicious. Although I'm rapidly losing my taste for them. Jeff Lawrence with you on here at 100,000 watts, having some fun on shortwave and trying to eat eight galunkies. Every time a polka plays, I gotta eat two of them. That was what the contract said. It's right here. Hopefully another one will play.

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They help keep the lights on, help pay for some of the software licenses, and overall keep things humming along right here on shortwave. But you know, it takes a little more, and some months it takes a lot more. 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We know you enjoy what you hear. We know you enjoy the jocks and the ham shows, plus the encouraging programs and the ministry. 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WRMI Legends. 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All that scrappy old shortwave station's playing a good song. This is Lori London's original. He's got the whole world in his hands.

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That's the whole world in his hands. WRMI Legends. Old Jeff Lawrence hanging here. Oh, man. You eat six stuffed cabbages with a lot of tomato sauce, and you start feeling it. Is the Alka-Seltzer still down? I'm going to go down and grab me a couple of plop, plop, fizz, fizzes, and I'll be right back. 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

0: Train Top Terror plus Yeah, That's the Ticket and Peril of Monkeys. I'm Grant Marshall, 2020 News. Real news, real stories, real fun. Subway surfers. In New York, two thrill-seeking train top thrill junkies turned the Williamsburg Bridge into a rolling roulette wheel when their subway surfing stunt slammed spectacularly sideways during the morning rush. Cops say one rider was critically crushed after the pair lost footing while balancing atop a barreling Brooklyn-bound train high above the East River. Nothing says bright future quite like turning public transit into a gravity experiment over the East River with 70 tons of screaming steel. Ticket tsunami. California cops unleashed a full-throttle freeway frenzy, hammering hotshot highway hooligans with more than 11,000 speeding tickets in a single day. From pedal-pounding Porsche pilots to turbocharged Tesla tailgaters, the statewide speed sting turned every overpass into a taxpayer trap. By midnight, the only thing moving faster than the traffic was the ticket printer. Prank the monkey. Hey, hey, they're the flunkies. Two crypto clowns came to a zoo near Tokyo, allegedly to carry out some cuckoo caper with Punch the Monkey. One of the costumed creeps carrying a cryptocurrency-coated stuffed animal jumped into the pen with the poor primate, cops say, while his stooge sidekick videoed the Bitcoin baloney. Zookeepers grabbed Spurious George and his trenchmen, who cops quickly carried to a cage of their own. Monkey spree, monkey shoe. And that's what's happening. I'm Grant Marshall, 2020 News.
1: A thunderstorm this evening, currently 84 degrees in Miami. Here is your Atmos weather report for Sunday, the 21st day of June. I'm Charles Dixon for Atmos Weather on WRMI. Thunderstorm in Miami, and good evening to listeners in Houston. Cloudy, 81 degree temperatures for you. 62 and rain in Detroit. Mostly cloudy, currently 69 in New York City. In Los Angeles, clear, 63 degree temperatures for you. Finally, the Music City forecast for Nashville, Tennessee. Mostly cloudy and 79 degree temps for you. In Miami, hitting down to 83 overnight tonight. Monday's high will be in the lower 90s. A stray afternoon thunderstorm. Temperatures in the lower 90s on Tuesday. For Atmos Weather, I'm Charles Dixon. Have a wonderful evening.
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3: WRMI's Jeff Lawrence here with battle-tested brands coffee, the kind of coffee that tastes like coffee. How often have you had yourself a cup of coffee and went, yeah? You're not going to say that with battle-tested brands, because these are all roasted in small batches by a guy who's a veteran, Michael Otis, proud to officially announce two new varieties of his coffee. 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This is no sweet coffee. Not the kind that's going to mess up your coffee pot. 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You can do so with a 15% discount by going to battle-tested brands.com. All three words have to be in there. You'll find the coffees listed along with the barbecue sauces. 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Some things never change. We're still playing them. Here's another instant request.
4: Look, this is getting stupid. All right, I gotta eat the last.

0: have to walk home. Oh, man. Hey, I'm sorry. Somebody requested that. I'm going to open up. Let's see. I'll put three more requests in this hour so that you can... No, four more. We'll put four more in for you. Because somebody was goofing with me and put that as an instant request. Thank you so much. I have been able to get through all eight of my stuffed cabbages, and now I am definitely stuffed. I'll be back shortly, I certainly hope.
1: I put the laundry in, walked right here to my mother's bedroom, and told her, Ma, I think there's fire.
2: Rosie Ramos was right. A deadly fire had broken out in her New York City apartment building. She and her family were on the 15th floor, trapped.
1: The smoke and the screaming and just trying to figure out when are we going to get out, if we were going to get out.
2: Rosie and her family survived the fire, but their spiritual safety was never at risk because they're followers of Jesus Christ. Billy Graham explains why that's so important.
3: Physical death is just the death of the body because the spirit lives on. But if your spirit that lives in your body lives on and is away from God, what a terrible tragedy. Now, God has a rescue plan. That's why Christ came. That's why he died on the cross. That's what the cross is all about.
2: Jesus' death on the cross paid the price for your sins. When you confess your sins and ask God's forgiveness, God will welcome you into heaven when you die. We can tell you more at findpeacewithgod.net. We're the Billy Graham Evangelistic Association.
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0: Can you imagine somebody tuning around a shortwave and hearing all those polkas and all that weird stuff, expecting to hear retro top 40 and the good news of Jesus? And there's this goofy white guy eating Polish food against polka music. Jeez, what's happening to this world?

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0: Ernie Pridemore told me that this is a burping song. I can burp to this song if I want to. And I need to. It's all this

George Thurgood there, his original song. Well, actually, it's a cover, but he does a great job of that one. Summertime Blues. WRMI Legends and Jeff Lawrence with Motown and Stevie Wonder. And we're going to do four requests in a row. How about that? Coming up next to WRMI Legends.

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How would you feel if some evening you turned on WRMI Legends on 5050 or 9455 and we weren't there? Yeah, we wouldn't like it either. But to be very honest, this is not a free service, especially for us. We are so appreciative that you listen to WRMI Legends, but it does take some money to keep things running. There are computers, there's electricity, there's software licenses. Those transmitters use a lot of electricity, and the jingles and stuff like that cost money. 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Just knowing you're listening is reward enough for us. 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

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Well, actually, you shortchanged yourself because you guys, some of them asked for these polkas, and so it caused me to eat all this stuffed cabbages. Stuffed Jeff Lawrence is who I am with After the Fire at WRMI Legends by request.

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1: Hi, this is Jim Edwards with thoughts on assurance from the book of Job, chapter 19, verse 25. For I know that my Redeemer lives, and he shall stand at last on the earth. And after my skin is destroyed, this I know, that in my flesh I shall see God, whom I shall see for myself, and my eyes shall behold, and not another, how my heart yearns within me.
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0: You know, sometimes it seems the world is in pretty bad shape. 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

forget that Rob Parker, who's on Sirius XM now, a good friend of mine, and he and I worked together in Tampa, and he used to say, Manhattans, that's a good rocker. Great song. Kiss and say goodbye from WRMI Legends with instant requests. I got them. Remember those big jukeboxes they used to have in the diners and soda shops? We're like a really big jukebox with 100,000 watts of power. 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

0: Train Top Terror plus Yeah, That's the Ticket and Peril of Monkeys. I'm Grant Marshall, 2020 News. Real news, real stories, real fun. Subway surfers. In New York, two thrill-seeking train top thrill junkies turned the Williamsburg Bridge into a rolling roulette wheel when their subway surfing stunt slammed spectacularly sideways during the morning rush. Cops say one rider was critically crushed after the pair lost footing while balancing atop a barreling Brooklyn-bound train high above the East River. Nothing says bright future quite like turning public transit into a gravity experiment over the East River with 70 tons of screaming steel. Ticket tsunami. California cops unleashed a full-throttle freeway frenzy, hammering hotshot highway hooligans with more than 11,000 speeding tickets in a single day. From pedal-pounding Porsche pilots to turbocharged Tesla tailgaters, the statewide speed sting turned every overpass into a taxpayer trap. By midnight, the only thing moving faster than the traffic was the ticket printer. Prank the monkey. Hey, hey, they're the flunkies. Two crypto clowns came to a zoo near Tokyo, allegedly to carry out some cuckoo caper with Punch the Monkey. One of the costumed creeps carrying a cryptocurrency-coated stuffed animal jumped into the pen with the poor primate, cops say, while his stooge sidekick videoed the Bitcoin baloney. Zookeepers grabbed Spurious George and his trenchmen, who cops quickly carried to a cage of their own. Monkey spree, monkey shoe. And that's what's happening. I'm Grant Marshall, 2020 News.
1: A thunderstorm this afternoon, currently 84 degrees in Miami. Here's your Atmos Weather Report for Monday, the 22nd day of June. I'm Erica Walters for Atmos Weather on WRMI. Partly cloudy in Miami, and good morning to listeners in Houston. Cloudy, 81 degree temperatures for you. 62 and rain in Detroit. Partly cloudy, currently 68 in New York City. In Los Angeles, clear, 62 degree temperatures for you. Finally, the Music City, forecast for Nashville, Tennessee, mostly clear and 79 degree temps for you. In Miami, getting down to 83 overnight tonight, Tuesday's high will be in the lower 90s, a stray afternoon thunderstorm. Temperatures in the lower 90s on Wednesday. For Atmos Weather, I'm Erica Walters. Have a wonderful morning.
2: 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It'll open up tens of thousands of titles. Pick the one you want and we'll play it as soon as we can, like this instant request.

0: You're born, you live, but you're going to die sometime.
1: Billy Graham didn't say that to scare you. Do you know what can happen when you die?
0: There's life after death. Paul wrote to the Romans that if thou shalt confess with thy mouth the Lord Jesus and believe in thine heart that God hath raised him from the dead, thou shalt be saved.
1: Author Robert Morgan clung to that promise of life after death when his wife Katrina passed away from multiple sclerosis.
2: She was very courageous and loved the Lord. 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She's in heaven now and waiting for me and not disabled any longer. So there is a sense of joy there too.
1: Will you go to heaven when you die? 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We're the Billy Graham Evangelistic Association.
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Vintage, John Paul, George, and Ringo, the Beatles classic. I saw her standing there on the

I was doing infomercials and stuff for Nutrisystem weight loss plan. This guy was a spokesman. And after the sessions, we'd always go get barbecue. He loved his barbecue. Tony Orlando, it's Thai Yellow Ribbon.

0: 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How'd you like us to play it? We can do that, you know.
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0: And now, sports highlights. Here's the only offensive play from today's game, the Super Bowl champions versus the one-man team, Macho Man Bob Miller.
1: And here's the kickoff. Bob takes the ball at the 20. It looks like he's trying to cut to the outside. No, he's running for his life, and oh!
2: He's down and not getting up.
0: Bob is doing fine in intensive care. Baseball highlights after this message.
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0: Well, this is day three of George Winkelmeyer versus the World Series champions with the score so far 973-0. 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
1: 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I want to talk to you for just a minute about the main trading company. The proprietor, Richard Lenore. 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I mean, it's all up here. 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

0: Hi, this is Jim Edwards with a message about hope from the book of Isaiah, chapter 12. Behold, God is my salvation. I will trust and I will not be afraid. For the Lord God is my strength and my song, and he has become my salvation.
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and you don't have access to getting online and sending emails. 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It's Post Office Box 102, Lebanon, Tennessee, 37088. Let's do that again. Post Office Box 102, Lebanon, Tennessee, 37088. We'd love to hear from you. 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I love to get mail. I like to open the envelopes and read what you've got to say. 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And that is Post Office Box 102, Lebanon, Tennessee, 37088. 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
0: There you'll see it. It'll open up tens of thousands of titles. Pick the one you want and we'll play it as soon as we can. Like this instant request.

0: Train Top Terror, plus Yeah, That's the Ticket, and Peril of Monkeys. I'm Grant Marshall, 2020 News. Real news, real stories, real fun. Subway surfers. In New York, two thrill-seeking train top thrill junkies turned the Williamsburg Bridge into a rolling roulette wheel when their subway surfing stunt slammed spectacularly sideways during the morning rush. Cops say one rider was critically crushed after the pair lost footing while balancing atop a barreling Brooklyn-bound train high above the East River. Nothing says bright future quite like turning public transit into a gravity experiment over the East River with 70 tons of screaming steel. Ticket tsunami. California cops unleashed a full-throttle freeway frenzy, hammering hotshot highway hooligans with more than 11,000 speeding tickets in a single day. From pedal-pounding Porsche pilots to turbocharged Tesla tailgaters, the statewide speed sting turned every overpass into a taxpayer trap. By midnight, the only thing moving faster than the traffic was the ticket printer. Prank the monkey. Hey, hey, they're the flunkies. Two crypto clowns came to a zoo near Tokyo, allegedly to carry out some cuckoo caper with Punch the Monkey. One of the costumed creeps carrying a cryptocurrency-coated stuffed animal jumped into the pen with the poor primate, cops say, while his stooge sidekick videoed the Bitcoin baloney. Zookeepers grabbed Spurious George and his trenchmen, who cops quickly carried to a cage of their own. Monkey spree, monkey shoe. And that's what's happening. I'm Grant Marshall, 2020 News.
1: A thunderstorm this afternoon, currently 83 degrees in Miami. Here is your Atmos weather report for Monday, the 22nd day of June. I'm Charles Dixon for Atmos Weather on WRMI. Partly cloudy in Miami, and good morning to listeners in Houston. Partly cloudy, 81 degree temperatures for you. 61 and rain in Detroit. Partly cloudy, currently 68 in New York City. In Los Angeles, clear, 60 degree temperatures for you. Finally, the Music City forecast for Nashville, Tennessee. Partly cloudy and 79 degree temps for you. In Miami, getting down to 81 overnight tonight. Tuesday's high will be in the lower 90s, a stray afternoon thunderstorm. Temperatures in the lower 90s on Wednesday. For Atmos Weather, I'm Charles Dixon. Have a wonderful
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3: 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Fort Payne, Alabama is where they make them. 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

0: has ever been the symbol of deity.
1: Billy Graham.
0: Jesus, while he lived upon the earth, was the lone possessor of this divine flame. Embodying the fire, the warmth of God, he drew all men to himself.
1: Someone who has felt both the warmth of God and the searing heat of actual flames is a firefighter by the name of Cheyenne. While fighting a fire on top of a large building, he fell through the roof.
2: When I woke up on the ground, I came to the realization that this was it. I was going to die.
1: Miraculously, Cheyenne didn't die. He cried out to Jesus, and he was rescued. Today, Cheyenne shares his faith in Christ whenever he gets to share his story about escaping death.
2: Facing death without Christ is a terror. He put this on me to share what he's done for me, that peace that surpasses all understanding.
1: Do you have that kind of peace? Learn more at findpeacewithgod.net from the Billy Graham Evangelistic Association.

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3: Oh, I can help. The universe just appeared out of nowhere.
2: Science has disproved spontaneous generation many times. Something can't come from nothing.
3: Oh, well, then it's always been here. Want some ice cream?
2: The second law of thermodynamics proves the universe is winding down.
3: Your point being?
2: The universe has an end. Therefore, it had a beginning. Matter has not always existed.
3: Well, then the whole thing is just a figment of our imagination.
2: Dad, we can predict the movement of heavenly bodies. Predictability indicates it's not an illusion.
3: Those are the only three choices there are. 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
2: Well, the only logical option left is that God created it.
3: That doesn't sound very scientific. It has to be one of the other three.
2: Dad, you're not being logical. Can I have some ice cream now?
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And all caught up on the gossip. The ins and outs of the small town life. She said, oh, by the way, son.

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Jeff Lawrence again for ICOM America. Ham radio, it's supposed to be fun, right? Well, now I figured out how to make it really fun. Recently, I've really gotten into POTA, Parks on the Air. Oh, it's a ball to do. And it's usually done with QRP, which is really low wattage. Rhea was telling me, yeah, it's a bit of a challenge, but that's what's fun about it. POTA, Parks on the Air, or SOTA, Summits on the Air. This is a way for you to get out and enjoy the great outdoors and still bring your ham radio with you. So I got intrigued and went ahead and purchased one myself. I went ahead and picked up an IC705. This little rig is absolutely cool as anything. And depending upon the band and your mode, it'll go up to 10 watts output wherever you happen to be. And that's with a simple little battery. It'll run 80 meters all the way up to the VH and UHF frequencies. It's incredible. All modes too. 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We're still playing them. 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

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Yeah, we really play them. 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

0: Hi, this is Jim Edwards with a message of hope from the book of Matthew, chapter 11. Come to me, all who labor and are heavy laden, and I will give you rest.
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0: Train Top Terror, plus Yeah, That's the Ticket, and Peril of Monkeys. I'm Grant Marshall, 2020 News. Real news, real stories, real fun. Subway surfers. In New York, two thrill-seeking train top thrill junkies turned the Williamsburg Bridge into a rolling roulette wheel when their subway surfing stunt slammed spectacularly sideways during the morning rush. Cops say one rider was critically crushed after the pair lost footing while balancing atop a barreling Brooklyn-bound train high above the East River. Nothing says bright future quite like turning public transit into a gravity experiment over the East River with 70 tons of screaming steel. Ticket tsunami. California cops unleashed a full-throttle freeway frenzy, hammering hotshot highway hooligans with more than 11,000 speeding tickets in a single day. From pedal-pounding Porsche pilots to turbocharged Tesla tailgaters, the statewide speed sting turned every overpass into a taxpayer trap. By midnight, the only thing moving faster than the traffic was the ticket printer. Prank the monkey. Hey, hey, they're the flunkies. Two crypto clowns came to a zoo near Tokyo, allegedly to carry out some cuckoo caper with Punch the Monkey. One of the costumed creeps carrying a cryptocurrency-coated stuffed animal jumped into the pen with the poor primate, cops say, while his stooge sidekick videoed the Bitcoin baloney. Zookeepers grabbed Spurious George and his trenchmen, who cops quickly carried to a cage of their own. Monkey spree, monkey shoe. And that's what's happening. I'm Grant Marshall, 2020 News.
1: A thunderstorm this afternoon, currently 84 degrees in Miami. Here's your Atmos weather report for Monday, the 22nd day of June. I'm Erica Walters for Atmos Weather on WRMI. Partly cloudy in Miami, and good morning to listeners in Houston. Partly cloudy, 81 degree temperatures for you. 60 and rain in Detroit. Mostly clear, currently 67 in New York City. In Los Angeles, clear, 60 degree temperatures for you. Finally, the Music City, forecast for Nashville, Tennessee, mostly cloudy and 77 degree temps for you. In Miami, getting down to 81 overnight tonight, Tuesday's high will be in the lower 90s, a stray afternoon thunderstorm. Temperatures in the lower 90s on Wednesday. For Atmos Weather, I'm Erica Walters. 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

0: God loves man and has compassion upon the human race.
1: That's Billy Graham. He's stating a fact that comedian Shonda Pierce has held on to during the worst moments of her life.
2: I went through a great amount of physical abuse, emotional abuse, and sexual abuse from my father.
1: In addition to that, both of her sisters died young, and a few years ago, Shonda's husband died. Despite all this pain, Shonda continues sharing her story and her faith in Jesus.
2: I hear from people by the thousands of thank you for directing me back to the Lord. Thank you for, you know, someone out there understanding my hurt, my pain, and my sorrow.
1: As Billy Graham said,
0: His mercy endures from everlasting to everlasting. We who are Christians ought to comfort one another with these words and with this hope.
1: There's more about that hope at findpeacewithgod.net. We're the Billy Graham Evangelistic Association. W-E-B.

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rtsystemsinc.com. If you have an HT or any kind of radio and you want to program it, how many times have you picked up an HT and said, my God, I wish I could figure this out. I'd like to put all my local repeaters in, but my goodness, that's such a task. You know, you got to enter this and then hit enter, and then you got to, you know what I'm talking about on an HT. Doesn't matter what kind it is. Programming these things can be a challenge. But I'll tell you something. RT Systems is building software that is so simple to operate. 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
4: Whoa, you gave them $20?
2: Yeah. Did you see the expression on their faces?
4: Well, they were pretty surprised.
2: Most people would only give a buck, but not me. You know, it's things like this that get a person into heaven.
4: Really? Where did you hear that?
2: It's in the Bible, I guess.
4: Where in the Bible does it say that being good will get you into heaven?
2: Well, I don't know, but it's a generally well-known fact.
4: Well, if being good is all that's needed to get into heaven...
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4: Then why did Jesus have to die on the cross?
2: Well, I don't know. 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
4: You know, Bob, Jesus said, "I am the way. 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
2: Yeah?
4: Considering that heaven and hell are both one-way tickets, don't you think you ought to look into why Jesus died a little bit more?
2: You mean that 20 bucks isn't going to get me into heaven? Kids! Hey, kids!
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0: WRMI's Jeff Lawrence here with battle-tested brands coffee, the kind of coffee that tastes like coffee. How often have you had yourself a cup of coffee and went, yeah? You're not going to say that with battle-tested brands, because these are all roasted in small batches by a guy who's a veteran, Michael Otis, proud to officially announce two new varieties of his coffee. Well, he's had it around a while, but these are the newest battle-tested coffees, including the JP8 Jet Fuel. This is coffee with a little extra kick. And in a smooth French roast with a little flavor of whiskey, you're going to love the battle-tested 1783 roast. This is no sweet coffee. Not the kind that's going to mess up your coffee pot. It's just got an added note of flavor to make a perfect dessert coffee. 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

0: Hi, this is Jim Edwards with thoughts on respect from 1 Peter chapter 2, verse 17. 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

now you may have heard of the passing of General Manager Ted Randall. Ted was an inspiration to all of us who were involved in this project. Ted will sorely be missed, but the question of WRMI Legends' future has come up. The WRMI staff and transmitters in Okeechobee, Florida will of course remain, and our plan is to stay the course and to keep the music, fun, personality, and the good news of Jesus Christ alive on shortwave in the future. The WRMI Legends project is indeed unique, but now we would like to ask a special financial favor. 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ICOM, Yaesu, National, Texon, Samsung, Grundig and Gonset, Hallicrafters, Drake, Sanjian and Hammerland, Panasonic and Sony. 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

0: Train Top Terror plus Yeah, That's the Ticket and Peril of Monkeys. I'm Grant Marshall, 2020 News. Real news, real stories, real fun. Subway surfers. In New York, two thrill-seeking train top thrill junkies turned the Williamsburg Bridge into a rolling roulette wheel when their subway surfing stunt slammed spectacularly sideways during the morning rush. Cops say one rider was critically crushed after the pair lost footing while balancing atop a barreling Brooklyn-bound train high above the East River. Nothing says bright future quite like turning public transit into a gravity experiment over the East River with 70 tons of screaming steel. Ticket tsunami. California cops unleashed a full-throttle freeway frenzy, hammering hotshot highway hooligans with more than 11,000 speeding tickets in a single day. From pedal-pounding Porsche pilots to turbocharged Tesla tailgaters, the statewide speed sting turned every overpass into a taxpayer trap. By midnight, the only thing moving faster than the traffic was the ticket printer. Prank the monkey. Hey, hey, they're the flunkies. Two crypto clowns came to a zoo near Tokyo, allegedly to carry out some cuckoo caper with Punch the Monkey. One of the costumed creeps carrying a cryptocurrency-coated stuffed animal jumped into the pen with the poor primate, cops say, while his stooge sidekick videoed the Bitcoin baloney. Zookeepers grabbed Spurious George and his trenchmen, who cops quickly carried to a cage of their own. Monkey spree, monkey shoo. And that's what's happening. I'm Grant Marshall, 2020 News.
1: A thunderstorm this afternoon, currently 83 degrees in Miami. Here is your Atmos weather report for Monday, the 22nd day of June. I'm Charles Dixon for Atmos Weather on WRMI. Partly cloudy in Miami, and good morning to listeners in Houston. Cloudy, 81 degree temperatures for you. 60 and rain in Detroit. Mostly cloudy, currently 65 in New York City. In Los Angeles, clear, 60 degree temperatures for you. Finally, the Music City forecast for Nashville, Tennessee, cloudy and 77 degree temps for you. In Miami, getting down to 82 overnight tonight. Tuesday's high will be in the lower 90s. A thunderstorm around in the afternoon. Temperatures in the lower 90s on Wednesday. For Atmos Weather, I'm Charles Dixon. Have a wonderful morning.
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3: 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Fort Payne, Alabama is where they make them. 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
0: 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I am nothing without his expressions of grace and mercy over me.
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2: 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I have overcome the world."
1: 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We're the Billy Graham Evangelistic Association.
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1: A thunderstorm this afternoon, currently 83 degrees in Miami. Here is your Atmos weather report for Monday, the 22nd day of June. I'm Charles Dixon for Atmos Weather on WRMI. Partly cloudy in Miami, and good morning to listeners in Houston. Cloudy, 81 degree temperatures for you. 60 and rain in Detroit. Mostly cloudy, currently 65 in New York City. In Los Angeles, clear, 60 degree temperatures for you. Finally, the Music City forecast for Nashville, Tennessee, cloudy and 77 degree temps for you. In Miami, getting down to 82 overnight tonight. Tuesday's high will be in the lower 90s. A thunderstorm around in the afternoon. Temperatures in the lower 90s on Wednesday. For Atmos Weather, I'm Charles Dixon. Have a wonderful day.

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2: Can we expect God to give us his blessing and his protection if we demand that he leave us alone? 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
0: There you'll see it. It'll open up tens of thousands of titles. Pick the one you want and we'll play it as soon as we can. Like this instant request.

0: Train Top Terror plus Yeah, That's the Ticket and Peril of Monkeys. I'm Grant Marshall, 2020 News. Real news, real stories, real fun. Subway surfers. In New York, two thrill-seeking train top thrill junkies turned the Williamsburg Bridge into a rolling roulette wheel when their subway surfing stunt slammed spectacularly sideways during the morning rush. Cops say one rider was critically crushed after the pair lost footing while balancing atop a barreling Brooklyn-bound train high above the East River. Nothing says bright future quite like turning public transit into a gravity experiment over the East River with 70 tons of screaming steel. Ticket tsunami. California cops unleashed a full-throttle freeway frenzy, hammering hotshot highway hooligans with more than 11,000 speeding tickets in a single day. From pedal-pounding Porsche pilots to turbocharged Tesla tailgaters, the statewide speed sting turned every overpass into a taxpayer trap. By midnight, the only thing moving faster than the traffic was the ticket printer. Prank the monkey. Hey, hey, they're the flunkies. Two crypto clowns came to a zoo near Tokyo, allegedly to carry out some cuckoo caper with Punch the Monkey. One of the costumed creeps carrying a cryptocurrency-coated stuffed animal jumped into the pen with the poor primate, cops say, while his stooge sidekick videoed the Bitcoin baloney. Zookeepers grabbed Spurious George and his trenchmen, who cops quickly carried to a cage of their own. Monkey spree, monkey shoe. And that's what's happening. I'm Grant Marshall, 2020 News.
1: A thunderstorm this afternoon, currently 83 degrees in Miami. Here's your Atmos weather report for Monday, the 22nd day of June. I'm Erica Walters for Atmos Weather on WRMI. Partly cloudy in Miami, and good morning to listeners in Houston. Mostly cloudy, 81 degree temperatures for you. 59 and rain in Detroit. Mostly cloudy, currently 65 in New York City. In Los Angeles, clear, 60 degree temperatures for you. Finally, the Music City, forecast for Nashville, Tennessee, cloudy and 77 degree temps for you. In Miami, getting down to 82 overnight tonight, Tuesday's high will be in the lower 90s, a thunderstorm around in the afternoon. Temperatures in the lower 90s on Wednesday. For Atmos Weather, I'm Erica Walters. Have a wonderful morning.
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0: God, am I still beloved by you, like, just cleaning the sippy cups today?
1: That's singer-songwriter Christy Knuckles. After giving up life as a touring musician to be a stay-at-home mom, Christy struggled with her identity. But soon she found joy, even in the small things.
0: I was cleaning a toilet, and I had this joy. The Lord was showing me there can be contentment and joy right here, taking care of your home.
1: Now, you may be sick and tired of staying home and feeling stuck during the pandemic. But as Christy showed us, God can brighten your outlook in any situation. Billy Graham once said,
2: "It's the Holy Spirit that comes and lives through you and in you and gives you a new joy and a new peace that you never knew existed."
1: We can tell you more about that at findpeacewithgod.net. We're the Billy Graham Evangelistic Association.

0: I've been talking about R&L Electronics for a good while, and you've heard me go on and on about Roger and the crew at R&L. When you call there, you get answers. They answer the phone. The people answering the phone are knowledgeable folks. They carry everything. 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They've got microphones. They've got coax, linear amplifiers. They've got antenna tuners. I mean, they've got everything ham radio. They're outfitted for the radio amateur. What a place to go. You'll love dealing with them because they're great people. You'll get great service. Everything will be shipped out promptly. 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
2: So, this is your first time in the co-pilot seat?
3: Sure is. Lots of buttons. What's this flashing red light?
2: That could be the Wuffledell light.
3: The what?
2: The we're out of fuel and the landing gear don't work light.
3: We're out of fuel. The landing gear doesn't work. What do we do?
2: Well, let me check the manual here. If the Wuffledell light should come on, place both hands firmly together.
3: Okay.
2: Fingers up.
3: Oh, hold up. Okay.
2: Confess all your sins to the Lord Jesus.
3: Lord, I break the speed limit. I undertip. I kick the dog.
2: Wait, there's a footnote.
3: A footnote?
2: Admitting to God you are a sinner is sufficient.
3: Okay, I'm a sinner. I'm really a sinner. Now what?
2: Now you need to ask Jesus to forgive you.
3: What? Admit to God I'm a sinner and ask Jesus to forgive me?
2: According to the Bible, that's what you need to do to go to heaven.
3: Heaven? We're going to crash?
2: Yep, that's what it means when the yellow light comes on.
3: The yellow light? It's the red light flashing.
2: The red light? Oh, that means the flight attendants are serving lunch.
3: Oh, I don't really kick the dog.
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0: Hi, this is Jim Edwards with Thoughts on Respect from 1 Peter chapter 3, verse 7. 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

0: Train Top Terror Plus, Yeah, That's the Ticket, and Peril of Monkeys. I'm Grant Marshall, 2020 News. Real news, real stories, real fun. Subway surfers. In New York, two thrill-seeking train top thrill junkies turned the Williamsburg Bridge into a rolling roulette wheel when their subway surfing stunt slammed spectacularly sideways during the morning rush. Cops say one rider was critically crushed after the pair lost footing while balancing atop a barreling Brooklyn-bound train high above the East River. Nothing says bright future quite like turning public transit into a gravity experiment over the East River with 70 tons of screaming steel. Ticket tsunami. California cops unleashed a full-throttle freeway frenzy, hammering hotshot highway hooligans with more than 11,000 speeding tickets in a single day. From pedal-pounding Porsche pilots to turbocharged Tesla tailgaters, the statewide speed sting turned every overpass into a taxpayer trap. By midnight, the only thing moving faster than the traffic was the ticket printer. Prank the monkey. Hey, hey, they're the flunkies. Two crypto clowns came to a zoo near Tokyo, allegedly to carry out some cuckoo caper with Punch the Monkey. One of the costumed creeps carrying a cryptocurrency-coated stuffed animal jumped into the pen with the poor primate, cops say, while his stooge sidekick videoed the Bitcoin baloney. Zookeepers grabbed Spurious George and his trenchmen, who cops quickly carried to a cage of their own. Monkey spree, monkey shoe. And that's what's happening. I'm Grant Marshall, 2020 News.
1: A thunderstorm this afternoon, currently 83 degrees in Miami. Here is your Atmos weather report for Monday, the 22nd day of June. I'm Charles Dixon for Atmos Weather on WRMI. Partly cloudy in Miami, and good morning to listeners in Houston. Cloudy, 81 degree temperatures for you. 59 and rain in Detroit. Mostly cloudy, currently 67 in New York City. In Los Angeles, clear, 58 degree temperatures for you. Finally, the Music City forecast for Nashville, Tennessee, cloudy and 77 degree temps for you. In Miami, getting down to 82 overnight tonight. Tuesday's high will be in the lower 90s. A thunderstorm around in the afternoon. Temperatures in the lower 90s on Wednesday. For Atmos Weather, I'm Charles Dixon. Have a wonderful morning.
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0: Christian singer-songwriter Colton Dixon has faced many ups and downs in his life, from unsuccessful runs on American Idol to landing major record deals. Through it all, he's spurred on by a reminder from his wife.
1: She said, what if God isn't setting you back? What if he's just setting you up for what's next? His plans are to prosper us, not to harm us, to give us hope in the future.
0: Life is full of twists and turns, but God wants what's best for his children. Billy Graham explains.
2: We are not to fear because God is on our side. There is one thing that we know is God's will, and that's the salvation of men and women. What must you do? Repent of your sins. Right now you can do it and receive Christ into your heart. Then you too can become God's child at this moment.
0: If you'd like to have the kind of confidence and peace Billy Graham was talking about, we're here to help. 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We're the Billy Graham Evangelistic Association.
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0: know, it's a name known for high-quality antenna solutions for DXing pretty much anywhere you happen to be. The original Shooting Star is the premier Horizon ultralight antenna that covers the popular HF bands, all of them really, but with a real difference. These long-distance ground-mounted antennas require no ground radials, no tower, no rotor. These are ready for parks on the air or any field day setup that you happen to have. They're ready to transport in their optional carry bag, and with the optional quadrupod travel stand, you don't even have to mount it anywhere. You can set it up and be on the air in less than 12 minutes. I've done it. And all Horizon Ultralight antennas are pre-assembled and tuned at the factory right here in the USA. Really, the most convenient and lightweight way to set up and go pretty much anywhere. 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Fort Payne, Alabama is where they make them. And, oh, 6 meters is coming back, and there's a Horizon antenna for that called the Sixer. It's the magic band at 50 to 54 kilohertz and nearly a flat SW. You are all across the board. All Horizon antennas feature optional travel bags and that quadrupod travel stand ready to ship worldwide. 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
0: 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It doesn't matter what you're listening on. 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

0: Now, Mr. Smith, if you take away all the witnesses and the murder weapon with my client's fingerprints, there really is no evidence. Is that not true?
1: Well, there's the written confession.
0: Okay, other than that, too.
1: I guess without all that evidence, there is no case.
0: Thank you, Your Honor. I rest my case.
2: That's it? Are you sure you don't need to defend me a little more?
0: Oh, trust me. This case is in the bag.
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6: 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Yep. Uh-huh.
3: Very well. This court finds Mr. Winkelmeyer guilty and sentenced to life in prison.
2: Oh, that is so not good.
0: Well, bummer for you. You'll get my bill in the morning.
7: God will eventually be your judge. Are you prepared? The Bible says that Jesus speaks to the Father in our defense. Are you trusting Jesus with where you'll spend eternity? 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
1: Hi, this is Jim Edwards with a message about strength from the book of Isaiah. But they who wait for the Lord shall renew their strength. They shall mount up with wings like eagles. They shall run and not be weary. They shall walk and not be faint.
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1: All right, is everybody ready?
2: Yeah!
1: All right, now here we go. A one,

0: Train Top Terror, plus Yeah, That's the Ticket, and Peril of Monkeys. I'm Grant Marshall, 2020 News. Real news, real stories, real fun. Subway surfers. In New York, two thrill-seeking train top thrill junkies turned the Williamsburg Bridge into a rolling roulette wheel when their subway surfing stunt slammed spectacularly sideways during the morning rush. Cops say one rider was critically crushed after the pair lost footing while balancing atop a barreling Brooklyn-bound train high above the East River. Nothing says bright future quite like turning public transit into a gravity experiment over the East River with 70 tons of screaming steel. Ticket tsunami. California cops unleashed a full-throttle freeway frenzy, hammering hotshot highway hooligans with more than 11,000 speeding tickets in a single day. From pedal-pounding Porsche pilots to turbocharged Tesla tailgaters, the statewide speed sting turned every overpass into a taxpayer trap. By midnight, the only thing moving faster than the traffic was the ticket printer. Prank the monkey. Hey, hey, they're the flunkies. Two crypto clowns came to a zoo near Tokyo, allegedly to carry out some cuckoo caper with Punch the Monkey. One of the costumed creeps carrying a cryptocurrency-coated stuffed animal jumped into the pen with the poor primate, cops say, while his stooge sidekick videoed the Bitcoin baloney. Zookeepers grabbed Spurious George and his trenchmen, who cops quickly carried to a cage of their own. Monkey spree, monkey shoe. And that's what's happening. I'm Grant Marshall, 2020 News.
1: A thunderstorm this afternoon, currently 85 degrees in Miami. Here's your Atmos Weather Report for Monday, the 22nd day of June. I'm Erica Walters for Atmos Weather on WRMI. Partly sunny in Miami, and good morning to listeners in Houston. Mostly cloudy, 81 degree temperatures for you. 60 and a shower in Detroit. Partly sunny, currently 69 in New York City. In Los Angeles, mostly clear, 57 degree temperatures for you. Finally, the Music City, forecast for Nashville, Tennessee, rain and 76 degree temps for you. In Miami, getting down to 82 overnight tonight. Tuesday's high will be in the lower 90s, a thunderstorm around in the afternoon. Temperatures in the lower 90s on Wednesday. For Atmos Weather, I'm Erica Walters. Have a wonderful morning.
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3: Folks, I want to talk to you for just a minute about the main trading company. 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I mean, it's all up here. 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
2: Some things never change. We're still playing them. Here's another instant request.

0: We ended up shattering the all-time crowdfunding record and raising over $10 million within half a year. God did impossible math.
1: That's Dallas Jenkins, the creator of The Chosen, a TV show about Jesus that's reaching millions for Christ. But Dallas has experienced defeat, too. After his debut film flopped at the box office, he was crushed. But God used that experience to put Dallas in the right mindset to create The Chosen.
0: I was genuinely okay with and genuinely pleased with the notion that all I was responsible for was to just provide whatever loaves and fish I had, and the rest was up to him.
1: God can use you, too. He might not use you to create a TV show, but the Bible says God has good works prepared in advance for you to do. As Billy Graham once said,
2: I believe that God can take you and use you in his own way. One person committed to Jesus Christ is important in the sight of God.
1: Learn more at findpeacewithgod.net from the Billy Graham Evangelistic Association.

I've been talking about R&L Electronics for a good while, and you've heard me go on and on about Roger and the crew at R&L. 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
2: A thunderstorm this afternoon, currently 85 degrees in Miami. Here's your Atmos Weather Report for Monday, the 22nd day of June. I'm Erica Walters for Atmos Weather on WRMI. Partly sunny in Miami, and good morning to listeners in Houston. Mostly cloudy, 81 degree temperatures for you. 60 and a shower in Detroit. Partly sunny, currently 69 in New York City. In Los Angeles, mostly clear, 57 degree temperatures for you. Finally, the Music City. Forecast for Nashville, Tennessee, rain and 76 degree temps for you. In Miami, getting down to 82 overnight tonight. Tuesday's high will be in the lower 90s, a thunderstorm around in the afternoon. Temperatures in the lower 90s on Wednesday. For Atmos Weather, I'm Erica Walters. Have a wonderful morning.

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1: Hon, have you seen my toothbrush?
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0: 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I'd like to put all my local repeaters in, but my goodness, that's such a task. You know, you got to enter this and then hit enter, and then you got to, you know what I'm talking about on an HT? 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
1: 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The Lord is my strength and my song, and he has become my salvation. This is my God, and I will praise him, my Father's God, and I will exalt him.
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0: There you'll see it. It'll open up tens of thousands of titles. Pick the one you want and we'll play it as soon as we can. Like this instant request.

0: Train Top Terror plus Yeah, That's the Ticket and Peril of Monkeys. I'm Grant Marshall, 2020 News. Real news, real stories, real fun. Subway surfers. In New York, two thrill-seeking train top thrill junkies turned the Williamsburg Bridge into a rolling roulette wheel when their subway surfing stunt slammed spectacularly sideways during the morning rush. Cops say one rider was critically crushed after the pair lost footing while balancing atop a barreling Brooklyn-bound train high above the East River. Nothing says bright future quite like turning public transit into a gravity experiment over the East River with 70 tons of screaming steel. Ticket tsunami. California cops unleashed a full-throttle freeway frenzy, hammering hotshot highway hooligans with more than 11,000 speeding tickets in a single day. From pedal-pounding Porsche pilots to turbocharged Tesla tailgaters, the statewide speed sting turned every overpass into a taxpayer trap. By midnight, the only thing moving faster than the traffic was the ticket printer. Prank the monkey. Hey, hey, they're the flunkies. Two crypto clowns came to a zoo near Tokyo, allegedly to carry out some cuckoo caper with Punch the Monkey. One of the costumed creeps carrying a cryptocurrency-coated stuffed animal jumped into the pen with the poor primate, cops say, while his stooge sidekick videoed the Bitcoin baloney. Zookeepers grabbed Spurious George and his trenchmen, who cops quickly carried to a cage of their own. Monkey spree, monkey shoe. And that's what's happening. I'm Grant Marshall, 2020 News.
1: A thunderstorm this afternoon, currently 86 degrees in Miami. Here is your Atmos weather report for Monday, the 22nd day of June. I'm Charles Dixon for Atmos Weather on WRMI. Sunny in Miami, and good morning to listeners in Houston. Mostly cloudy, 81 degree temperatures for you. 62 and rain in Detroit. A shower, currently 67 in New York City. In Los Angeles, partly cloudy, 56 degree temperatures for you. Finally, the Music City forecast for Nashville, Tennessee. Rain and 74 degree temps for you. In Miami, getting down to 82 overnight tonight. Tuesday's high will be in the lower 90s. A thunderstorm around in the afternoon. Temperatures in the lower 90s on Wednesday. For Atmos Weather, I'm Charles Dixon. Have a wonderful morning.
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0: God wants you to share the hope you have in Jesus. 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

0: You know, it's a name known for high-quality antenna solutions for DXing pretty much anywhere you happen to be. The original Shooting Star is the premier Horizon ultralight antenna that covers the popular HF bands, all of them really, but with a real difference. These long-distance ground-mounted antennas require no ground radials, no tower, no rotor. These are ready for parks on the air or any field day setup that you happen to have. They're ready to transport in their optional carry bag, and with the optional quadrupod travel stand, you don't even have to mount it anywhere. You can set it up and be on the air in less than 12 minutes. I've done it. And all Horizon Ultralight antennas are pre-assembled and tuned at the factory right here in the USA. Really, the most convenient and lightweight way to set up and go pretty much anywhere. 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Fort Payne, Alabama is where they make them. And, oh, 6 meters is coming back, and there's a Horizon antenna for that called the Sixer. It's the magic band at 50 to 54 kilohertz and nearly a flat SW. WR all across the board. All Horizon antennas feature optional travel bags and that quadrupod travel stand ready to ship worldwide. Here's the website. 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
4: Hello, this is Heaven. May I help you?
5: Yeah, I think I found a flaw in your manual.
4: You mean the Bible?
5: Yes. 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
4: Matthew chapter 7, verse 12?
5: Sure. 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
4: Trust me, sir.
5: How about a loophole?
4: There's a very good reason why there's no exception in that section.
5: I don't think whoever wrote that ever met my brother-in-law.
4: Regardless, sir, that section is a part of God's standard for how we are to treat others. 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

0: Hi, this is Jim Edwards with a message about strength from the book of Isaiah. But they who wait for the Lord shall renew their strength. They shall mount up with wings like eagles. They shall run and not be weary. They shall walk and not be faint.
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3: I'm going to give you one honk, and I'm going to give you one tonk. That's all we're going to give you, but it's going to make you feel good, because the honks and tonks come from the Rolling Stones, along with women, WRMI. I'm Steve Hunter. I've got your music.

A couple of months ago, I played this song for a request, and since we get an enormous number of requests for it, so maybe Andy Lennox of the Eurythmics wrote a super rock song hit about 40 years before the world was ready for it. I don't know. You explain. Eurythmics.

a thunderstorm this afternoon, currently 87 degrees in Miami. Here's your Atmos Weather Report for Monday, the 22nd day of June. I'm Erica Walters for Atmos Weather on WRMI. Sunny in Miami, and good morning to listeners in Houston. Mostly cloudy, 81 degree temperatures for you. 61 and a shower in Detroit. A shower currently 70 in New York City. In Los Angeles, partly sunny, 57 degree temperatures for you. Finally, the Music City, forecast for Nashville, Tennessee, rain and 74 degree temps for you. In Miami, getting down to 82 overnight tonight, Tuesday's high will be in the lower 90s, a thunderstorm around in the afternoon. Temperatures in the lower 90s on Wednesday. For Atmos Weather, I'm Erica Walters. Have a great morning.

0: It's a name known for high quality antenna solutions for DXing pretty much anywhere you happen to be. The original Shooting Star is the premier Horizon ultralight antenna that covers the popular HF bands, all of them really, but with a real difference. These long distance ground mounted antennas require no ground radials, no tower, no rotor. These are ready for parks on the air or any field day setup that you happen to have. They're ready to transport in their optional carry bag, and with the optional quadrupod travel stand, you don't even have to mount it anywhere. You can set it up and be on the air in less than 12 minutes. I've done it. And all Horizon Ultralight antennas are pre-assembled and tuned at the factory right here in the USA. Really, the most convenient and lightweight way to set up and go pretty much anywhere. Parks on the air, summits on the air, permanent or travel, these Horizon Shooting Star antennas are ready for you to get from right directly from the source or from chatradio.com. Fort Payne, Alabama is where they make them. And, oh, 6 meters is coming back, and there's a Horizon antenna for that called the Sixer. It's the magic band at 50 to 54 kilohertz and nearly a flat SW. WR all across the board. All Horizon antennas feature optional travel bags and that quadrupod travel stand ready to ship worldwide. Here's the website. 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
1: Funny how, you know, funny the way how songs resonate in our lives. Changes as we get a little tiny bit older. For example, this next song, The Raspberries Go All the Way. You mind if I go?

Train Top Terror, plus Yeah, That's the Ticket, and Peril of Monkeys. I'm Grant Marshall, 2020 News. Real news, real stories, real fun. Subway surfers. In New York, two thrill-seeking train top thrill junkies turned the Williamsburg Bridge into a rolling roulette wheel when their subway surfing stunt slammed spectacularly sideways during the morning rush. Cops say one rider was critically crushed after the pair lost footing while balancing atop a barreling Brooklyn-bound train high above the East River. Nothing says bright future quite like turning public transit into a gravity experiment over the East River with 70 tons of screaming steel. Ticket tsunami. California cops unleashed a full-throttle freeway frenzy, hammering hotshot highway hooligans with more than 11,000 speeding tickets in a single day. From pedal-pounding Porsche pilots to turbocharged Tesla tailgaters, the statewide speed sting turned every overpass into a taxpayer trap. By midnight, the only thing moving faster than the traffic was the ticket printer. Prank the monkey. Hey, hey, they're the flunkies. Two crypto clowns came to a zoo near Tokyo, allegedly to carry out some cuckoo caper with Punch the Monkey. One of the costumed creeps carrying a cryptocurrency-coated stuffed animal jumped into the pen with the poor primate, cops say, while his stooge sidekick videoed the Bitcoin baloney. Zookeepers grabbed Spurious George and his trenchmen, who cops quickly carried to a cage of their own. Monkey spree, monkey shoe. And that's what's happening. I'm Grant Marshall, 2020 News.

radio. It's supposed to be fun, right? Well, now I figured out how to make it really fun. Recently, I've really gotten into POTA, Parks on the Air. Oh, it's a ball to do. And it's usually done with QRP, which is really low wattage. Rhea was telling me, yeah, it's a bit of a challenge, but that's what's fun about it. POTA, Parks on the Air, or SOTA, Summits on the Air. This is a way for you to get out and enjoy the great outdoors and still bring your ham radio with you. So I got intrigued and went ahead and purchased one myself. I went ahead and picked up an IC705. This little rig is absolutely cool as anything. And depending upon the band and your mode, it'll go up to 10 watts output wherever you happen to be. And that's with a simple little battery. It'll run 80 meters all the way up to the VH and UHF frequencies. It's incredible. All modes too. 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But you're going to love this thing. It is a fun, fun unit, and you can take it anywhere you go. 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
1: WRMI. One of the great songs, of course, that The Who did was Pinball Wizard. Then a few years later, Elton John came along and he redid the song. Redid the song. Okay, Elton, take a duty. I'm Steve Hunter, WRMI.

life is kind of variable, especially if you're a skunky poo. It can not go quite so well. WRMI, Loudon Wainwright. Loudon Wainwright, that's come middle of the road. Quince to the river, private band. WRMI.

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Even FT8. 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

0: Now remember, every song is by request on WRMI. I'm Steve Hunter. You tell me what to play. Boop. I'm a little robot.
1: Beep.
0: Yeah, Blondie, Out of Glass. What's next? What's next? It'll be up to you. Every song by request.
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0: This is Jim Edwards with a message about strength from the book of Exodus, chapter 15. The Lord is my strength and my song, and he has become my salvation. This is my God, and I will praise him, my Father's God, and I will exalt him.
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3: Ah, the Who. I can see for miles. Oh, I can see oceans, galaxies. Ah, there's a UFO.

Miami, getting down to 82 overnight tonight. Tuesday's high will be in the lower 90s. A thunderstorm around in the afternoon. Temperatures in the lower 90s on Wednesday. For Atmos Weather, I'm Charles Dixon. Have a wonderful morning.

I've been talking about R&L Electronics for a good while, and you've heard me go on and on about Roger and the crew at R&L. When you call there, you get answers. They answer the phone. The people answering the phone are knowledgeable folks. They carry everything. 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They've got antennas. They've got microphones. They've got coax, linear amplifiers. 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I mean, they've got everything ham radio. They're outfitted for the radio amateur. 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You'll love dealing with them because they're great people. 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Everything will be shipped out promptly. 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
1: 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I'd like to put all my local repeaters in, but my goodness, that's such a task. 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

0: All right, boys and girls, that's Buddy Holly. Steve Hunter, around the world with the legend, WRMI. Now, speaking of UFOs, were we speaking of USOs? UFOs?
1: Yes, you were.
0: Okay, well then, let's continue that thing. The Carpenters did this song. Very unusual.
2: Radio. All right, you're listening to All Hit Radio, and it's 53 degrees at 13 minutes past the hour. And right now in our All Request line, I've got Mike Ledgerwood on the phone. Hey, babe, what would you like to hear? Hey, babe, I'm sorry, I can't hear you too well. You're going to have to speak a little closer into the phone. Okay, babe, what would you like to hear again?
3: We are observing your Earth.
2: Hey, Mike, I'm sorry, babe, but that's not on our playlist. And by the way, you sound great over the phone. Anyway, if you give us your request, we'll be glad to play it for you, babe. So let's hear it.
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2: I'm sorry, Mike,
3: 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Baby.

0: 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This is the Carpenters calling occupants of interplanetary craft. Do they know something we don't know? Was that song written for our time right now? I don't know. I'm Steve Hunter, WRMI.
1: 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He's got radios. Of course, he carries Elenco, Kenwood, ICOM, Yaesu, MFJ. 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

is David Essex. Rock on! All right, we've been playing all these kind of medium tempo sort of rocky rolling songs, even including the Carpenters and so on. You don't mind if I turn it up one little notch, like just one little notch of speed and so on. You wouldn't mind, would you? You could trust me to do that. I wouldn't just turn the dial all the way up, would I? Yeah, I would. Mitch Ryder and the Wheels. Ha! Oh.

0: Hi, this is Jim Edwards with Thoughts on Salvation from Hebrews chapter 3, verse 7. Wherefore, as the Holy Ghost saith, today, if ye will hear his voice, harden not your hearts, as in the provocation, in the day of temptation, in the wilderness.
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1: Watch for a strong thunderstorm Friday morning, currently 89 degrees in Miami. Here's your Atmos weather report for Monday, the 22nd day of June. I'm Erica Walters for Atmos Weather on WRMI. Mostly sunny in Miami.

0: Miami, and good morning to listeners in Houston. Mostly cloudy, 84 degree temperatures for you. 64 and cloudy in Detroit. A shower, currently 74 in New York City. In Los Angeles, mostly cloudy, 62 degree temperatures for you. Finally, the Music City, forecast for Nashville, Tennessee, cloudy and 78 degree temps for you. In Miami, getting down to 83 overnight tonight, Tuesday's high will be in the lower 90s, a thunderstorm around in the afternoon. Temperatures in the upper 80s on Wednesday. For Atmos Weather, I'm Erica Walters. Have a great morning.
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0: That is Blood, Sweat and Tears, the band. Song is Spinning Wheel, WRMI. And oh, yes, about our news. Our news is strange and funny and ready to go right now. Tick-tock, tick-tock, tick-tock.
1: Train Top Terror Plus, yeah, that's the ticket, and Peril of Monkeys. I'm Grant Marshall, 2020 News. Real news, real stories, real fun. Subway surfers. In New York, two thrill-seeking train top thrill junkies turned the Williamsburg Bridge into a rolling roulette wheel when their subway surfing stunt slammed spectacularly sideways during the morning rush. Cops say one rider was critically crushed after the pair lost footing while balancing atop a barreling Brooklyn-bound train high above the East River. Nothing says bright future quite like turning public transit into a gravity experiment over the East River with 70 tons of screaming steel. Ticket tsunami. California cops unleashed a full-throttle freeway frenzy, hammering hotshot highway hooligans with more than 11,000 speeding tickets in a single day. From pedal-pounding Porsche pilots to turbocharged Tesla tailgaters, the statewide speed sting turned every overpass into a taxpayer trap. By midnight, the only thing moving faster than the traffic was the ticket printer. Prank the monkey. Hey, hey, they're the flunkies. Two crypto clowns came to a zoo near Tokyo, allegedly to carry out some cuckoo caper with Punch the Monkey. One of the costumed creeps carrying a cryptocurrency-coated stuffed animal jumped into the pen with the poor primate, cops say, while his stooge sidekick videoed the Bitcoin baloney. Zookeepers grabbed Spurious George and his trenchmen, who cops quickly carried to a cage of their own. Monkey spree, monkey shoe. And that's what's happening. I'm Grant Marshall, 2020 News.

know, it's a name known for high-quality antenna solutions for DXing pretty much anywhere you happen to be. The original Shooting Star is the premier Horizon ultralight antenna that covers the popular HF bands, all of them really, but with a real difference. These long-distance ground-mounted antennas require no ground radials, no tower, no rotor. These are ready for parks on the air or any field day setup that you happen to have. They're ready to transport in their optional carry bag, and with the optional quadrupod travel stand, you don't even have to mount it anywhere. You can set it up and be on the air in less than 12 minutes. I've done it. And all Horizon Ultralight antennas are pre-assembled and tuned at the factory right here in the USA. Really, the most convenient and lightweight way to set up and go pretty much anywhere. Parks on the air, summits on the air, permanent or travel, these Horizon Shooting Star antennas are ready for you to get from right directly from the source or from chatradio.com. Fort Payne, Alabama is where they make them. And, oh, 6 meters is coming back, and there's a Horizon antenna for that called the Sixer. It's the magic band at 50 to 54 kilohertz and nearly a flat SWR all across the board. All Horizon antennas feature optional travel bags and that quadrupod travel stand ready to ship worldwide. Here's the website. It is horizonantennas.net. 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

0: Billy Graham on how we try to earn God's love.
1: Some people think they can come by their own works, by doing many good things. That's wonderful. Keep doing them. But that doesn't save your soul.
0: Only Jesus' death and resurrection can save your soul. Singer Christy Knuckles learned that when she laid down her musical career to be a stay-at-home mom.
2: I felt beloved by God when I would be on the road and I'd be ministering and I was pouring out, you know, had this huge schedule. But it was hard for me to switch. Like, God, am I still beloved by you? Like, just cleaning the sippy cups today?
0: The answer is yes. And whether you're a stay-at-home mom or a traveling musician, God loves you too. And you can have a relationship with him through Jesus Christ.
1: You can't work for it. You can't pay for it. It's a gift from God.
0: Learn more about this gift at findpeacewithgod.net. We're the Billy Graham Evangelistic Association.
3: 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I'm Steve Hunter. Every song, by request.

0: Hi, Jeff Lawrence again for ICOM America. Ham radio, it's supposed to be fun, right? Well, now I've figured out how to make it really fun. Recently, I've really gotten into POTA. Parks on the Air. Oh, it's a ball to do. And it's usually done with QRP, which is really low wattage. Rhea was telling me, yeah, it's a bit of a challenge, but that's what's fun about it. POTA, Parks on the Air, or SOTA, Summits on the Air. This is a way for you to get out and enjoy the great outdoors and still bring your ham radio with you. So I got intrigued and went ahead and purchased one myself. I went ahead and picked up an IC705. This little rig is absolutely cool as anything. And depending upon the band and your mode, it'll go up to 10 watts output wherever you happen to be. And that's with a simple little battery. It'll run 80 meters all the way up to the VH and UHF frequencies. It's incredible. All modes too. 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
1: 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We're still playing them. Here's another instant request.

The Buckingham Show. Hey, baby, they're playing our song, every song, by request. You get yours. Got to get yours in so we can play your music like we say we do, playing your music, right? Count five, psychotic reaction.

0: Hi, this is Jim Edwards with a message about hope from the book of Joshua, chapter 1. Have I not commanded you? Be strong and courageous. Do not be frightened, and do not be dismayed. For the Lord your God is with you wherever you go.
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Night. They made some great songs. Great songs. Sussudio. Phil Collins. Ha! We play all sorts of great songs because every song we play. Every song we play. By request on WRLI. You're the boss. Tell us. Play this. We're going to play it.

0: Watch for a strong thunderstorm Friday morning, currently 90 degrees in Miami. Here is your Atmos weather report for Monday, the 22nd day of June. I'm Charles Dixon for Atmos Weather on WRMI. Partly sunny in Miami, and good morning to listeners in Houston. Cloudy, 87 degree temperatures for you. 67 and cloudy in Detroit. Cloudy, currently 74 in New York City. In Los Angeles, mostly cloudy, 62 degree temperatures for you. Finally, the Music City forecast for Nashville, Tennessee, mostly cloudy and 78 degree temps for you. In Miami, getting down to 83 overnight tonight. Tuesday's high will be in the lower 90s, a thunderstorm around in the afternoon. Temperatures in the upper 80s on Wednesday. For Atmos Weather, I'm Charles Dixon. Have a great morning.
1: 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Ooh, fun music. I mean, not like fun, fun, fun. Like the beach. 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Which is right. 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You ready? Like Fleetwood Mac does for you. Like life. Life is just a big chain. 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Ooh. Those beautiful women. We're going to check out the links on WRMI. And I'm Steve Hunter.

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Did I mention that we have music from the 1950s, 1960s, 1970s, 1980s, 1990s, and the early 2000s? You tell us what to play, and it's all by request. We can do some magic. We can take away all the rest of Fleetwood Mac and isolate Stevie Nicks. WRMI.

0: Oh, what a voice. Okay, if Stevie Nicks is standing in front of me, I don't know if I'm going to want to stand back. I think I might want to. Yeah, I think I might want to stand forward. What about you, WRMI? We got your music.
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0: These are the Animals from the 1960s. Eric Burdon doing the lead singing, leading the group.

I've been talking about R&L Electronics for a good while, and you've heard me go on and on about Roger and the crew at R&L. 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

Hi, Jeff Lawrence again for ICOM America. Ham radio, it's supposed to be fun, right? Well, now I've figured out how to make it really fun. Recently, I've really gotten into POTA, Parks on the Air. Oh, it's a ball to do. And it's usually done with QRP, which is really low wattage. Rhea was telling me, it's a bit of a challenge, but that's what's fun about it. POTA, Parks on the Air, or SOTA, Summits on the Air. This is a way for you to get out and enjoy the great outdoors and still bring your ham radio with you. So I got intrigued and went ahead and purchased one myself. I went ahead and picked up an IC705. This little rig is absolutely cool as anything. And depending upon the band and your mode, it'll go up to 10 watts output wherever you happen to be. And that's with a simple little battery. It'll run 80 meters all the way up to the VH and UHF frequencies. It's incredible. All modes too. 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But you're going to love this thing. It is a fun, fun unit, and you can take it anywhere you go. 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

0: Folks, I want to talk to you for just a minute about the main trading company. The proprietor, Richard Lenore. 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I mean, it's all up here. 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
1: 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When you get there, you see a little tab up at the top, and that says Requests. Click that tab. It'll explain to you how to get all your favorite songs played. We got 30,000 songs waiting to play with you, for you. We're playing, honey.

0: Hi, this is Jim Edwards with thoughts on assurance from 1 John chapter 5, verse 12. He who has the Son has a life. He who does not have the Son of God does not have the life. These things I've written to you who believe in the name of the Son of God, that you may know that you have eternal life, and that you may continue to believe in the name of the Son of God.
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3: We have had a lot of requests tonight for a couple of big songs by Tommy, James, and the Shondells. You know how we're going to handle that? We're going to play them both. We're going to break some rules here. Yeah! Oh, revolution! I got to get it back under control here. Steve Hunter, WRMI. Every song by Rich.

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1: Steve Hunter, around the world with the legends.
0: And this is the song most people would probably associate with Tommy James, even though it's not his biggest song, Money Money.

0: That is pure 60s rock and roll. Tommy James, Sean Dells, Moni Moni. And now, how about another one a little bit later? A lot of years later, huh? How about you too?
1: Me too?
0: No, you too. I still haven't found what? Every song. You too? Everything. Who's on first? WMR.

0: I don't know, smart songs. It's as if they see things. One thing they can't see is what the weather is going to be, but we can just listen.
1: Watch for a strong thunderstorm Friday morning, currently 91 degrees in Miami. Here's your Atmos weather report for Monday, the 22nd day of June. I'm Erica Walters for Atmos Weather on WRMI. Mostly sunny in Miami, and good afternoon to listeners in Houston. Cloudy, 88 degree temperatures for you. 69 and cloudy in Detroit. Rain, currently 73 in New York City. In Los Angeles, mostly cloudy, 66 degree temperatures for you. Finally, the Music City, forecast for Nashville, Tennessee, cloudy and 78 degree temps for you. In Miami, getting down to 83 overnight tonight, Tuesday's high will be in the lower 90s, a thunderstorm around in the afternoon. Temperatures in the upper 80s on Wednesday. For Atmos Weather, I'm Erica Walters. Have a great afternoon.

0: 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You know how much we love ham radio around here. 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It's horizonantennas.net. 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Now, the original Shooting Star Horizon Ultralight antenna covers the popular HF bands, but it's got a real difference. These long-distance antennas require no ground radials, no tower, no rotor. They're ready to go for parks on the air or any other field setup that you might have. They're ready to transport with their optional carry bag and with their optional quadrupod travel stand. Now, these are options so that you can set up and be on the air in minutes wherever you are. 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Now here's the real update. 6 meters is coming back. And for that hot antenna that you need for 6 meters, Horizon antenna features the Sixer. 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
1: Train Top Terror Plus, Yeah, That's the Ticket, and Peril of Monkeys. I'm Grant Marshall, 2020 news, real stories, real fun. Subway surfers. In New York, two thrill-seeking train top thrill junkies turned the Williamsburg Bridge into a rolling roulette wheel when their subway surfing stunt slammed spectacularly sideways during the morning rush. Cops say one rider was critically crushed after the pair lost footing while balancing atop a barreling Brooklyn-bound train high above the East River. Nothing says bright future quite like turning public transit into a gravity experiment over the East River with 70 tons of screaming steel. Ticket tsunami. California cops unleashed a full-throttle freeway frenzy, hammering hotshot highway hooligans with more than 11,000 speeding tickets in a single day. From pedal-pounding Porsche pilots to turbocharged Tesla tailgaters, the statewide speed sting turned every overpass into a taxpayer trap. By midnight, the only thing moving faster than the traffic was the ticket printer. Prank the monkey. Hey, hey, they're the flunkies. Two crypto clowns came to a zoo near Tokyo, allegedly to carry out some cuckoo caper with Punch the Monkey. One of the costumed creeps carrying a cryptocurrency-coated stuffed animal jumped into the pen with the poor primate, cops say, while his stooge sidekick videoed the Bitcoin baloney. Zookeepers grabbed Spurious George and his trenchmen, who cops quickly carried to a cage of their own. Monkey spree, monkey shoe. And that's what's happening. I'm Grant Marshall, 2020 News.

0: What a magical, magical little saga. Bill Withers, Ain't No Sunshine, WRMI. We got your songs, all your songs. That's all we play. Weird Quests.
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1: 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Hey, that's fun. We like it.

Tommy, Two Toes, 867-5309, Jenny. Of course it's a request. The way you get your request is you come to our website and... We'll give you the rest of those instructions in about 5 minutes. Is that

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Ham radio, it's supposed to be fun, right? Well, now I've figured out how to make it really fun. Recently, I've really gotten into POTA, Parks on the Air. Oh, it's a ball to do. And it's usually done with QRP, which is really low wattage. Rhea was telling me, yeah, it's a bit of a challenge, but that's what's fun about it. POTA, Parks on the Air, or SOTA, Summits on the Air. This is a way for you to get out and enjoy the great outdoors and still bring your ham radio with you. So I got intrigued and went ahead and purchased one myself. I went ahead and picked up an IC705. This little rig is absolutely cool as anything. 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And that's with a simple little battery. It'll run 80 meters all the way up to the VH and UHF frequencies. It's incredible. 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
1: 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And that tab says, Requests. 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A little panel will come up to let you play all the songs. 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

0: get so lonely, baby. Well, they're so lonely. They'll be so lonely, they could die.
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2: 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It's a new name for us around here, but it's a name known for high-quality antenna solutions for DXing practically anywhere. Now, the original Shooting Star Horizon Ultralight Antenna covers the popular HF bands, but it's got a real difference. These long-distance antennas require no ground radials, no tower, no rotor. They're ready to go for parks on the air or any other field setup that you might have. They're ready to transport with their optional carry bag and with their optional quadrupod travel stand. Now, these are options so that you can set up and be on the air in minutes wherever you are. HorizonAntennas.net is where you're going to want to go to find out more. These are all pre-assembled and pre-tuned at the factory. Now, on any building, these will work great, but for travel, these are Horizon Shooting Star antennas are affordable and made in the USA and reasonable too. Now here's the real update. 6 meters is coming back. And for that hot antenna that you need for 6 meters, Horizon antenna features the Sixer. Sounds like an old Heath Kit radio, but no, it covers the magic band from 50 to 54 megahertz and the most affordable antenna in the lineup. Best of all, these are assembled and ready to ship worldwide. So wherever you are, you can get one. 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It's HorizonAntenna.net. 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

0: How would you feel if some evening you turned on WRMI Legends on 5050 or 94.55 and we weren't there? Yeah, we wouldn't like it either. But to be very honest, this is not a free service, especially for us. 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But it does take some money to keep things running. 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

0: Hi, this is Jim Edwards with a message about hope and strength from the book of 1 Corinthians. No temptation has overtaken you that's not common to man. 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But with the temptation, he'll also provide the way of escape, that you may be able to endure it.
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3: I'm going to give you one honk, and I'm going to give you one tonk. That's all we're going to give you, but it's going to make you feel good, because the honks and tonks come from the Rolling Stones, along with women, WRMI. I'm Steve Hunter. I've got your music.

couple of months ago, I played this song for a request, and since we got an enormous number of requests for it, so maybe Andy Lennox of the Eurythmics wrote a super rock song hit about 40 years before the world was ready for it. I don't know. You explain, huh?

Watch for a strong thunderstorm Friday morning, currently 92 degrees in Miami. Here is your Atmos weather report for Monday, the 22nd day of June. I'm Charles Dixon for Atmos Weather on WRMI. Sunny in Miami, and good afternoon to listeners in Houston. Mostly cloudy, 88 degree temperatures for you. 73 and mostly cloudy in Detroit. Rain, currently 74 in New York City. In Los Angeles, mostly sunny, 72 degree temperatures for you. Finally, the Music City forecast for Nashville, Tennessee. Rain and 78 degree temps for you. In Miami, getting down to 83 overnight tonight. Tuesday's high will be in the lower 90s. A thunderstorm around in the afternoon. Temperatures in the upper 80s on Wednesday. For Atmos Weather, I'm Charles Dixon. 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

0: It's a name known for high-quality antenna solutions for DXing pretty much anywhere you happen to be. The original Shooting Star is the premier Horizon ultralight antenna that covers the popular HF bands, all of them really, but with a real difference. These long-distance ground-mounted antennas require no ground radials, no tower, no rotor. These are ready for parks on the air or any field day setup that you happen to have. They're ready to transport in their optional carry bag, and with the optional quadrupod travel stand, you don't even have to mount it anywhere. You can set it up and be on the air in less than 12 minutes. I've done it. And all Horizon ultralight antennas are pre-assembled and tuned at the factory right here in the USA. Really, the most convenient and lightweight way to set up and go pretty much anywhere. Parks on the air, summits on the air, permanent or travel, these Horizon Shooting Star antennas are ready for you to get from right directly from the source or from chatradio.com. Fort Payne, Alabama is where they make them. And, oh, 6 meters is coming back, and there's a Horizon antenna for that called the Sixer. It's the magic band at 50 to 54 kilohertz and nearly a flat SWR all across the board. All Horizon antennas feature optional travel bags and that quadrupod travel stand ready to ship worldwide. Here's the website. 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Don't forget to put that S on the end of it. 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
1: Funny how, you know, funny the way how songs resonate in our lives changes as we get a little tiny bit older. For example, this next song, The Raspberries Go All the Way. Do you mind if I go all the way?

Train Top Terror plus Yeah, That's the Ticket and Peril of Monkeys. I'm Grant Marshall, 2020 News. Real news, real stories, real fun. Subway surfers. In New York, two thrill-seeking train top thrill junkies turned the Williamsburg Bridge into a rolling roulette wheel when their subway surfing stunt slammed spectacularly sideways during the morning rush. Cops say one rider was critically crushed after the pair lost footing while balancing atop a barreling Brooklyn-bound train high above the East River. Nothing says bright future quite like turning public transit into a gravity experiment over the East River with 70 tons of screaming steel. Ticket tsunami. California cops unleashed a full-throttle freeway frenzy, hammering hotshot highway hooligans with more than 11,000 speeding tickets in a single day. From pedal-pounding Porsche pilots to turbocharged Tesla tailgaters, the statewide speed sting turned every overpass into a taxpayer trap. By midnight, the only thing moving faster than the traffic was the ticket printer. Prank the monkey. Hey, hey, they're the flunkies. Two crypto clowns came to a zoo near Tokyo, allegedly to carry out some cuckoo caper with Punch the Monkey. One of the costumed creeps carrying a cryptocurrency-coated stuffed animal jumped into the pen with the poor primate, cops say, while his stooge sidekick videoed the Bitcoin baloney. Zookeepers grabbed Spurious George and his trenchmen, who cops quickly carried to a cage of their own. Monkey spree, monkey shoe. And that's what's happening. I'm Grant Marshall, 2020 News.

Ham Radio. It's supposed to be fun, right? Well, now I figured out how to make it really fun. Recently, I've really gotten into POTA, Parks on the Air. Oh, it's a ball to do. And it's usually done with QRP, which is really low wattage. Rhea was telling me, yeah, it's a bit of a challenge, but that's what's fun about it. POTA, Parks on the Air, or SOTA, Summits on the Air. This is a way for you to get out and enjoy the great outdoors and still bring your ham radio with you. So I got intrigued and went ahead and purchased one myself. I went ahead and picked up an IC705. This little rig is absolutely cool as anything. And depending upon the band and your mode, it'll go up to 10 watts output wherever you happen to be. And that's with a simple little battery. It'll run 80 meters all the way up to the VH and UHF frequencies. It's incredible. All modes too. 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This is like a little 7300, almost in the palm of your hand, and you can pack it and take it anywhere. 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This one is it. 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But you're going to love this thing. It is a fun, fun unit, and you can take it anywhere you go. 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
1: WRNI. One of the great songs, of course, that The Who did was Pinball Wizard. Then a few years later, Elton John came along and he redid the song. Redid the song. Okay, Elton, take a duty. I'm Steve Hunter, WRMI.

life is kind of variable, especially if you're a skunky poo. It can not go quite so well. WRMI, Loudon Wainwright. Loudon Wainwright, dead skunk middle of the road. Quince to Aruba, Brother Bear. WRMI.

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Even FT8. 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

0: Hi, it's Jeff Lawrence from WRMI Legends. 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

0: 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I'm Steve Hutter. You tell me what to play.
1: Boop.
0: I'm a little robot.
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0: Yeah, Blondie, Out of Glass. What's next? 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Every song by request.
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They can make some pretty good. They can make some pretty good music when they wanted to make it. The Monkees, Pleasant Valley, Sunday, WRMI. I'm Steve Hunter. We're going toward the top of the hour with Jimmy Buffett and Volcano.

0: Hi, this is Jim Edwards with a message about strength from 2 Timothy. For God gave us a spirit not of fear, but of power and love and self-control.
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3: Well, let me tell you some WRMI legends in the house without a key. And you know, the weather is, it's getting hot in here, but I'm not going to sing the rest of that song because this is a family-friendly radio station. Well, with that said, today I'm going to tell you something a little different. I'm going to tell you how to be a cheap ham. Yes, have you ever heard of that? Well, now you have. So a lot of people think ham radio is supposed to be all about the big bucks. Let me tell you, when I started ham radio, and I still am, I was poor. I was not, you know, and I'm still not. I mean, I might have some things I enjoy, but I had to really scrounge for equipment. And I will tell you, today you guys have it good. So I'm going to tell you all about how to be a cheap ham. I'll also talk a little bit about the demise of CHU, the Canadian time station. And it's not only just going to affect the time. You know, I was having a little discussion with my friend Phil Karn, K9Q, and we were talking about how CHU is going to affect more than just time. But we will definitely talk about that. So, how are you doing? I'm Rhea, N2RJ, and this is Rhea's Ham Shack right here on WRMI Legends. 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And also you can see us on n2rj.substack.com, where you can browse the latest episodes, listen at your leisure, and support the podcast/radio show. 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Okay, and we'll talk about the meat of this, how to be a cheap ham and how to go choo-choo with the time. Coming right up. 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Well, you know, it's ham radio could be an expensive hobby. I mean, I've seen radios cost like almost $20,000. If you look at the people tell me I run Flex, okay? I love my Flex radios. I also run ICOM. And I love my ICOM radios. I love my ICOM 705. I love my ICOM 9700. I love my ICOM. I used to run an ICOM 756 Pro 3. I also like my ICOM 7000 that I had in the car. I need to put back a radio in the car. And I'm looking at that nice X 026 that Ray Novak showed all the influencers at Hamvention. So, all right. Anyway, and I run Flex, of course. I love my 6700 Aurora Power Genius and Tuner Genius and so on. Well, let me tell you something. Ham radio does not have to be an expensive hobby at all, because among all of these wonderfully priced radios, there are also a lot of cheap radios, and I run some cheap radios, and I'll tell you, I sing the praises of some of the cheap radios, which are made by my friends. So let's get this right out the gate. You do not need to spend a lot of money to enjoy ham radio. And then, of course, let's get the first one out of the gate, Baofeng, okay? Because I know everybody's thinking Baofeng. And then everybody's going to say, Rhea, you're going to talk a whole hour about Baofeng? You know, Baofeng, you make my belts sag, in the words of the spurious emissions bands, which seem to have gone QRT. I think Scott, W4PA, because he moved to the Caribbean, he's not really doing that anymore. Plus, I think Ward Silver and the rest really just got fed up of it. But anyway, it is kind of funny that Baofeng kind of like is the salvation of ham radio for a lot of people. It really ain't none special. But anyway, that is a good cheap way to get on ham radio. But you're only limited to 2 meters, 70 centimeter repeaters. Some of them have 220. If you have a local repeater on 220, if you love simplex communication. So that's one thing. We talked about Baofeng. Is there anything else to talk about? So let me tell you something. A lot of fun people have is on HF. And HF, you can go from very cheap to very expensive. So let's get some of the obvious paths out the way. Used equipment. I mean, you don't always have to have a new radio, right? New radios are for, you know, people who have the means. I own a fair amount of used radios that I've bought over the years. I troll Hamfest. I troll the, like they have these SK estate sales. I mean, the sad truth is a lot of us are becoming silent key. You know, I don't know if the Lord's going to call me home tomorrow. I mean, you know, I hope that that everybody sells my equipment for what it's worth. I mean, I'm not like some people that hide the value of my equipment. But yeah, so that is one thing. You buy your used equipment. And I bought, like, for example, one of the best bargains I got was a Kenwood TS-440 for about $250. And I bought it at a Hamfest in Pennsylvania. It's a good radio. It's still ticking. I mean, it's old. There have been some problems with display and CPU on that radio, but I have not experienced all that. Knock on wood. So that is one of the routes you can go. You can definitely buy used equipment. You can also buy the last model of equipment. ICOM has really hit it out the park with the ICOM 7300. And now they have the Encore, the ICOM 7300 Mark II. But do you really need the Mark II? Some might say yes, because it has the new USB port and the Ethernet and all that stuff. And the yeah, so that's valid. You can use apps like Marcus's, Marcus Roskosh, the SDR control. Or, you know what? Maybe I might just put one on Android just to make it fun, because I do have a Flex Radio one coming out. By the way, it's already in the Amazon App Store. So you can run ham radio on your Kindle Fire. Yeah, I'll tell you that much. Yeah, $60 will get you that. And if you look for Pocket SDR in the Amazon App Store, it's there. Still working on a few bugs, but you know, I would say 99% of everything works fine. And you know, you get a $90 Kindle Fire and you get the $60 app. You're in business connecting to your Flex radio for $150. Can't beat that with a stick. Anyway, so one of the things that that I tell people is you can buy the last model of equipment. No shame in that. Sometimes, you know, if you look on like main trading company, mtcradio.com, Richard, I mean, and Richard is, you know, Richard is a gentleman and Richard is a businessman. He's a Texas businessman, okay?

You know? And by the way, he has $17 Wuxing HTs and all sorts of stuff. Many items for $17. So, you know, this is another way to save money. 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And those guys will be, you know, they will show you. Say, yeah. Richard, but Richard is truly a superstar, a Texas superstar. Anyway, you could also look at his used gear. 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And, you know, the gear tends to be, from what I've heard, it tends to be in good condition, or at least properly disclosed conditions. Like right now, he has a Flex 6400 for $1,431, you know. 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And the ICOM 7300 you could get for below $1,000, and yeah, but if you want the latest and greatest, hey, more power to you. 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I see it for $800-$900. I see one for you got to watch where you buy from. I would recommend buying from a legitimate dealer, you know, like Jim Gifford at Chat Radio or RNL, RNL Electronics or Main Trading Company. You know, one of those guys will set you straight. So, they're legit dealers, and they're honest people. The other thing you could look at too is you can look at these really, really cheap radios. So, like one of the cheap radios I have that I enjoy is Ashar Farhan's Zedbit X. So that's a little portable radio. It's about the size of a Bible, you know. Or it's, you know, it's a little radio. It's about the size of a brick, right? Like a little red brick for another brick in a wall. And you can use that to get on the air. And the latest one is, I think it's $279. If you go to hfsignals.com and you look, you will see here he has these, and the Zedbit X. He sold a bunch of them at Dayton for like $269, right? He sold a bunch of them at Dayton Hamvention for $250. This radio is not for the faint of heart. It is not one that you're going to get a premium experience. Let me tell you, these are the radios designed for the hams in India who basically, you know, they ride the tuk-tuk. And, you know, they have to be careful with their money. So this is going to be a basement radio. But I'll tell you, this thing gives you a lot of bang for your buck. I mean, it has, you know, it's not pretty, but it has FT8 built in, logbook built in. It's an SDR. And the new one also has a slot for a N-fed half wave. So you put like a 33 foot wire on the antenna jack, and then you can use that. Basically, that's a portable station in your pocket. And of course, you have to buy batteries. You have to buy these 18650 batteries that they use for vaping and stuff. You know, so instead of ruining your lungs with vaping, you can rot your brain with radio, you know. Yeah, but it is good. It performs well for what it is, and it's pretty good. So he built this out of Raspberry Pis.
He also 3D printed the case. They use 3D printers, and is actually distributed from within the U.S., so you avoid all these tariffs and taxes and such, custom duties, which seem to be the norm.

0: from now. So you can get that. So that's one. All right, but I want cheaper. Okay, so there's QMX, right? QMX. There's a QCX, QRPLabs.com, and the QRP Labs. They have the kits of the QMX Plus. Gets you a 5-watt radio for $125 US dollars. A kit, that's the only thing. So you have to spend some time behind the soldering iron. And you know what? It's a rewarding experience. I have mine that I'm building right now. I just haven't got a lot of time. But you know, that in itself is rewarding, that you have this to build. And it's a fully functioning radio. You can also get the QMX, not the QMX Plus. So the QMX Plus has multi-mode CW, digital, and SSB for $102.47, right? Can't beat that with a stick. Well, you can, but yeah. But let's go back to Farhan. What else does Farhan have? So if you go to hfsignals.com again, they have a cheap one called a Larksat, $39, and it's basically something that you build, and it, you know, it's basically made out of PCBs. So yeah, a lot of stuff. It's a SSB and CW, so you don't have to know Morse code. And it has all the surface mount stuff is already mounted. All you need to do is put the through-hole parts, and then, you know, you put that in. And how much was that? I think it was $59 United States, and that includes the shipping from India. But I think that he ships them from the U.S. now. He has, because he has a friend in Illinois near Chicago. I think his name is Sashi, who has, and he has his U.S. company there. And you know, they're actually shipping these from within the U.S. So yeah, very nice. HF Signals, right? QMX still has you have the QCX Mini, which is a mini for, and this one is CW with Whisper. I don't think that one has SSB. That's $57.79. Okay, for the kit. Yeah, we're getting cheaper, right? $57.79. And this one is actually a pretty nice radio. So, lots of stuff there. All right. But, you know, you could get even cheaper, right? So, if you're looking at HF again, you have the... If you really want to get something cheap that kind of, like, you know, just really kind of, like, just ticks all the boxes, you could go online on, like, eBay or AliExpress or, you know, Temu. I think Temu has them. I bought a bunch of stuff from Temu before all these tariffs started coming down. And I bought like kits. When my kids' school was open, not the school they go to now, but the previous school, when they're in middle school, because the school closed down, because the diocese just, you know, decided that, well, you know, they're going to, they're going to close that down to save money. But anyway, I bought a ton of kits from these Chinese sites. And it's like, we're not talking big money. Like, you could buy a Pixie for less than $10. And you put that together in an evening. And you can receive and transmit CW with that. You know, so you see, there's all sorts of ways to be a cheap ham, right? And we haven't even started on antennas. You don't need a big, you know, $30,000, $50,000, $100,000 tower to play radio. What you can do is you can take some wire. You go to your home improvement store or wherever and get a roll of wire. Well, wire is kind of expensive these days, but you might have some old scrap wire laying around. Put up a dipole and you sling that up in a tree. And you're good to go, right? I see people selling dipoles for all kind of $300-$400. They're probably well made, for all you know, but you don't need to spend that kind of money. You can make your own. You can make your own. You know, and this the unique thing about the amateur radio service is that it is a hobby and a service. It is a radio service where you can build your own equipment, that the government trusts you to build your own equipment because you are supposedly knowledgeable enough to pass an exam and demonstrate your knowledge of radio, so you know not to interfere with the police or fire or military, and you also know how not to hurt yourself. We hope. Okay. All right, so let's shift gears a little bit. So last time I mentioned about CHU, and CHU Canada is one of the time signal stations. There are a bunch of them around that are basically, they broadcast the time, but they also broadcast frequency signals, meaning that not only do they broadcast like tones that would serve as a frequency standard, they also broadcast on frequency, and they have a high degree of frequency stability and accuracy. And this is used in a number of scientific experiments. So HAMSI, which is the Ham Radio Science Citizen Investigation, they rely upon these time stations, right? So let's see, we're playing CHU here, and you hear it here going, and they have like these precisely timed pulses, but this is really not, and they have the announcements in English and French too, because Canada speaks French as well. You see? Yeah, you heard them announce in English and French. WWV, by the way, sends something on 8 minutes past each hour, I believe, for HAMSI. So what HAMSI does is they monitor these time stations, and then when they monitor these time stations, they can track things like Doppler shift changes and other things that will show the effects of solar eclipses and other space weather phenomena on the ionosphere. And Dr. Nathaniel Frizzell, W2NAF, and his team of researchers have done a lot of scientific research using these. Now, the fact that CHU is going away is going to put a damper on things. So that might, you know, set them back a little bit. Well, because now there would not be a time station, an additional time station. I believe CHU broadcasts out of Ottawa, Ontario, Canada. And you really, you know, there is nothing that far north, really, in the Western Hemisphere that will be able to serve as like a beacon. So let's say we have another, I think there is another solar eclipse coming, but we don't have a station there, because WWV is in Fort Collins, Colorado, and then we have WWVH, which is in Hawaii. Well, you know, well, we're kind of hoping that the Canadian government will change course and said, well, you know, okay, you can get to keep CHU. Yeah, and then we can continue with the scientific experiments. Please, if anybody in the Canadian government is listening, we really appreciate CHU, and we know Canadians are nice, okay? We really do. And, you know, from the bottom of my heart, I love Canadians. I have family who are Canadians, and, you know, they. I think that it is a good thing to keep it alive. So if you find it in your heart, right? Or if you are Canadian and you want to tell your government, please don't shut down CHU. You know, buy them a box of Timbits or something from Tim Hortons. that might be a bribe. But, you know, just make a plea for that. HAMSI has actually written a nice letter to kind of like in support of CHU to ask them not to shut down as well. So, but these stations, like I said, they've proved to be a really important piece of the landscape. And people might think that HF is really a wasteland these days. All you have is shortwave radio with some person named Rhea on talking, or you have people, you know, have other types of programming and such, or you have like jamming from North Korea, you know. And you have all this wonderful program on WRMI and WRMI Legends, right? And I hope you do listen as well, too. But there are a lot of useful things. And one of the useful things with the time signals in particular is that they do not depend on infrastructure. So I was talking with Phil about this earlier. And Phil, you know, there has to be some sort of fallback for if somebody decides to jam all GPS satellites. Because if they jam the GPS satellites, it's not only position that's going to get affected. It's also going to be time. When I used to work in banking, right, I used to actually write trading software for a bank. And one of the training software I used to write was for compliance with timekeeping. So how it works is that now you have the infrastructure for high-speed trading. And high-speed trading is essentially where stocks will be held for seconds, milliseconds, minutes, days, you know, hours, short duration of time. It's not like you buy a stock and hold it for years and hold it until retirement. No. You basically, these high-speed trading houses, they will hold a stock for a short period of time and then let it go and make a little profit. Their claim is that they add liquidity to the market, so people are not holding on to stocks for a long time, and that orders that you execute to be fulfilled quickly. So, hey, you know. And I'll have full disclosure. I have people who are friends who work on this sort of technology. So I'm not totally unbiased here, but it is a interesting thing. But anyway, as I was saying, timekeeping is important. Because of that, FINRA changed the rules so that previously you had to be within 1 second. Like your clocks on your trading platforms systems had to be within 1 second of accuracy. Now it's 50 milliseconds because of high-speed trading. And one of the things I had to do was write software to comply with that. So if a trading system has a clock that deviates more than 50 milliseconds, I would generate a report, and then that report would get sent out, and then it would be retained by people. So in case the bank needed to answer to regulators and audits and stuff, banks get audited a lot, right? They would have that online. So, well, you know, one of the things is that all of these banks and their data centers, they have their own GPS clock on the roof. And that essentially will pull the time from GPS. And if GPS goes down, well, are they really going to have the ability to have correct time anymore? Maybe if, you know, you even look at things like military applications, okay? The military is very interested in HF, by the way. The military, they're interested in HF in case one of our adversaries decides to maybe even jam a satellite or even physically destroy a satellite. You know, you have countries that are demonstrating technology that actually is able to destroy satellites in space. So this is the time we live in. So HF has been important part of the communications landscape now and is a matter of national defense, is a matter of world peace if we continue the study of HF propagation. So I think it'll be good. There are some other sources I think that could be good to serve as like a frequency beacon. But you know, we'll probably explore that in another show. I mean, one idea floated about, and one thing that people have been doing actually is comparing against broadcast stations on the AM band. And I'm thinking even shortwave broadcast stations. You know, I know like WRMI in particular broadcasts a lot of program across a lot of different bands. Wouldn't it be cool if they got to take part in this scientific research where we have the signals from the powerful WRMI transmitters being used to measure ionospheric data? You know, the Voice of America actually did a lot of studies with their data as well, too. Back then, you didn't have computers, though. You had some guys with some pocket protectors and slide rules. But they would take the propagation data and they make propagation forecasting models. And that was used to basically spread the message of America around the world. So, yeah. It was basically to enhance the VOA's operations and VOA cap. But I think also that propagation data might have been used for military purposes as well, too. Like everything in the U.S. federal government. But anyway, because of government research, it was published. And a lot of programs now are able to take full advantage of this propagation data. So, you know, HF is valuable. Other things that are going on, I'll tell you a little bit about the progress of the Android app. So I have my Android app for Flex Radios. I'm going to be making it for other radios too, for like ICOM and Yaesu. If I could get my hands on a Yaesu, maybe, you know, I'll get a cheap Yaesu somewhere from one of the dealers or something when I make some money with the other app. So I actually have the app published in the Amazon App Store, and then Google Play is probably going to happen this week. So we're going to have that done. But app is well underway. You know, it's been a lot of work, a lot of nights of troubleshooting and bug fixing and all sorts of stuff. So I hope you all enjoy it. Those who use Flex radios, those that are using other radios, I am actively working on other radio versions like ICOM and Yaesu. Elecraft, maybe, if I could get access to K4, probably, you know. So, and if you have ideas for an app, tell me, ria@n2rj.com. And let me know if, you know, I could code something. Because I like doing that, just relaxing. I have some AI assistance, but I'm not like a vibe coder that just goes and vibe codes and let AI do all the programming. I write a fair amount of code. What I do is I have AI like correct some of my mistakes and fix little bugs here and there. So, yeah. The bands have just been a big bag of hurt recently. They've just not been so good. I did take part in the America 254 New Jersey event, but the propagation has just been completely awful. Plus, we had a thunderstorm yesterday, which kind of put a damper in my operating. We had the thunderstorm, and the thunderstorm killed power for a little bit, but you know, the Tesla Powerwall took over, and the Tesla Powerwall gave us back power when it was out from the grid. So pretty cool. You know, the solar system has been working fine. It's not been causing any interference that I could really notice or care about, and it's just been great. So very happy about that. What else is going on? There are de-expeditions going on, and we're going to talk about some of them in the news. There is also summer is coming up. I'll be at Ham Radio Friedrichshafen in Germany. I'm already planning my trip, going with ARDC, so I'll be happy to see all of their grantees, and it's having a good time meeting all of our friends and spreading some of our good cheer, and also trying to understand better how we could better serve the ham radio community and how we can make the world a better place with amateur radio. Isn't that a cool thing to be? The ARRL, well, you know, they're up to their usual stuff. I think Ted Cruz, actually, they've made some good progress with this antenna bill. Senator Ted Cruz, actually, he issued a video about the antenna bill, so maybe he'll put his name as a co-sponsor. What do you think? You know, it is in committee. I don't know why it just hasn't moved. But anyway, all right. So that's my little ramble for a little bit. Let's take a break and come back with the actual news right here on Ria's Ham Shack. So if you're on the YouTubes and you want to check out great content, why don't you check out Ria's Ham Shack on YouTube? 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All right, so I'm back, and let's talk about the news. The news, noticias. Yeah. Hoyte Journal. Okay, so anyway, so I did mention that Hamsai asked Canada to reconsider the CHU. So here we have the statement basically said the use of time standard beacons as ionospheric signals of opportunity dates back more than a century to the earliest days of radio science. So let me back up a little bit, right? When we talked earlier about this, Hamsai, and so Hamsai has been wanting to keep CHU on the air, and for good reason, right? So let me bring up their full statement. And this, by the way, Hamsai is not a little fly-by-night organization. They have a number of different universities: University of Scranton, Case Western Reserve University, New Jersey Institute of Technology, MIT, Haystack, and they're partnering with the NSF, NASA, and of course ARDC as well too is providing a lot of the funding. So it really isn't, you know, this isn't a fly-by-night operation, okay? Let me tell you. So if you go to hamsci, hamsci.org/CHU, you will see their statement that says, the Ham Radio Science Citizen Investigation wishes to emphasize the significant scientific value of National Research Council's NRC Canada's time standard HF radio beacons at station CHU in Ottawa. NRC Canada recently announced a plan to cease CHU operations on the 22nd of June, 2026. As active scientific users of CHU signals, we urge NRC to reverse this decision. By way of introduction, Hamsai provides an active platform for citizen and professional scientific collaborations and advanced research and understanding of near-Earth space dynamics and space weather through amateur radio activities. Hamsai encourages the development of new technologies and methods for advanced radio-based remote sensing. Okay. They actually went on and they have a whole paper on this, and they talk about how CHU played a crucial role in a first-of-its-kind citizen science remote sensing campaign along the path of the 2024 total solar eclipse traversing North America. And receivers built by undergraduate students were deployed and maintained by citizen scientists along the eclipse path from Ottawa to Austin, including high school students and the members of the Radio Amateurs of Canada, with a goal of monitoring the effect of the eclipse on the radio propagations. CHU's second ticks. And here they say, no other time standard station could have fulfilled this role in the same manner and with the same unique spatial sampling of upper atmospheric variations triggered by eclipse passage. The CHU eclipse campaign was a triumph of frontier citizen science, a co-designed campaign that produced high-quality open science results with all participants engaged in the full scientific process and recognized through co-authorship. The first author, M. Eusis, further extended this work beyond the above reference to full master's thesis in 2025. So, yeah. And this is signed by a bunch of people. Hamsai Science Advisory Board, Dr. Philip Erickson, Professor Nathaniel Frizzell, Dr. Christina Collins, Dr. Travis Atkinson, Dr. Ethan Miller, Gary Mitkin, Dr. Mary Lou West, William Lyles, Ward Silver, Professor Gareth Perry, Nick Hall Pasch, Dr. Pierre Fogal. So, and of course, you know, Dr. Pierre Fogal is a senior research associate of the Department of Physics. at the University of Toronto. And also you have Nick Hall Patch V7DXR from Victoria, BC. And it's good. Now you see, like, a lot of things are looking, basically they're looking for things to cut because of money, and because they need money, and people are saying, well, government is spending on this stuff that's really just a hobby for radio hams. No, it's valuable scientific research. So they really should have a reconsideration on this. So let's hope they have a reconsideration, because it would be a shame to lose such a great asset to the scientific community and to mankind in general. All right, so the next item is, of course, the new 2026 U.S. technician question pool. And this is element 2. Anybody knows why it's element 2 and not element 1, kids? Well, element 1 was the Morse code test. And element 1, of course, Morse code went completely away in 2007, which is about, what, 19 years ago. Can you believe it? Yeah, so the first release of the 2026 element 2 technician class question pool is out. And this is from hamstudy.org. By the way, if you go to hamstudy.org, they administer exam tools, and they have a lot of stuff there. So the question pool is not maintained by the FCC. It's maintained by the question pool committee. It's part of NCVEC. And they actually have, like, a few typos and stuff. So if you test before July 1st, 2026, you'll be tested on the original 2022 to 2026 pool. There are a few things that have changed. Now, this might sound like a lot of changes, but it really isn't. So Ham Study did a lot of the grunt work in getting this. 26 new questions added, 29 questions removed, 69 questions with changed wording. That sounds like a lot, but it really isn't. 8 questions moved to different IDs, the same content, new number. So they said the new stuff, that this is stuff that previously wasn't a technician pool. The licensing details, how you receive your license, right, from the FCC, when you can renew. So essentially now the FCC, when I first got an amateur license, I got a letter in the mail. When I first got an amateur license in the U.S., when I got my first amateur license in Trinidad and Tobago, I had to go up to a stuffy government office, and then they had to do it. They actually hand-wrote my license. So, now they send it via email, and you can renew 90 days before expiration. They tell you a lot about digital modes. So they tell you a lot about DMR. They tell you about Winlink and FT8 privileges. Now you might think, well, I'm a technician. I don't know anything about FT8. FT8 is only for generals and extra who have access to HF. Wrong. Okay? Wrong. You know why? Because there's 10 meters, one, yeah, of course. There's also 6 meters. And at this time of the year, if you look on dxmaps.com, you will see that 6 meters tends to be wide open on FT8. And then you have some hams who will lament that, of course. But you know what? It is what it is. So yeah, so FT8 is there for technicians, right? They will tell you also about station control. They have clear definitions for control operators, remote control, and auxiliary stations. They tell you about propagation beacons. People still use those. They tell you about practical knowledge, how ohm meters work, VFO function, foam and solid dielectric coax, and weatherproofing connectors. Yeah, you know what? And this is solid things that new ham should know. Now, they said wording updates, and this is where people say, but, you know, they're going to change all the questions? No. Well, they said that they did minor cleanup, right? They added, like, hyphens to 2 meters. They spelled out abbreviations like DTMF and CTCSS. And they reworded questions slightly for clarity in English. I don't know. I think, you know what? They might offer the exams in Spanish. I think there's somebody in Puerto Rico who actually translated everything to Spanish because they speak Spanish there. And, so they made a few things. Like they said, the atmosphere question now says reflect instead of refract or bend. And yeah, you know, people have that kind of, you know, people like, so if you're on a YouTube,
1: that on Wikipedia, great content at one time, check out
0: and then people
1: check on
0: change it to refract.
1: 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Okay.
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0: Auroral backscatter, they tell
1: you
0: about
1: the videos,
0: having
1: a
0: raspy sound rather than varying signal strength.
1: Live streams.
0: FT8
1: and
0: software.
1: You get to see some amazing
0: they say FT8 software instead of naming WSJTX because WSJTX is not the only way to run FT8.
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0: I don't run WSJTX a lot of times.
1: And of course,
0: I use
1: be sure to
0: the
1: like
0: Smart SDR FT8 software.
1: /@n2rj.
0: And there are others like JTDX and others too. And the dummy load answers explicitly includes 50 ohm. They have some questions that removed about the 219 to 220 megahertz segment restrictions, definition of a beacon, but they tell you where to find them, and then a few that are considered consolidated or replaced with updated versions. So there really isn't a lot different. I mean, it might seem like a lot, but the materials are pretty similar. This means my book is out of date. The thing is that when I made, you know, with the publishing company, I think they made it till the end of 2026, and then, like, they change hands, so I don't know if they're going to review. Let's see here. So, I don't know if I'll release an update. I might release an update, or I might do something new. Who knows? But, so... It is what it is. But you know what? If you know the material, you're really not going to have any problems passing. Really, you aren't. And even if you memorize a question before, you should just be able to pass with just that previous knowledge of not even, you know. So don't worry about it, right? If you're really worried about it, just take the tests before the exam. There are plenty of VEs that are offering the exam before the deadline. So our next item of news has to do with MFJ. And, you know, I'll preface this by saying it's not really about MFJ. It's about some of the brands that MFJ owns. But MFJ... is now back, so to speak. So there is a new owner of some of the MFJ brands. So as you know, Martin Jew, MFJ, Martin F. Jew, he wanted to retire. I mean, he is, you know, he's up there in terms of age. And of course, at some point, you just got to pack it in. So he's packing it in. And if you look at his story, he's a great American story. I mean, you know, his family was Chinese immigrants down in Mississippi. And then he grew up, you know, in that household. And he became a real American success story, right? You know, having descended from immigrants. Just like me and my children are descended from immigrants. So hopefully they will be a success story like that too. But yeah, so he formed MFJ. And MFJ, as much as people want to laugh about MFJ being mighty fine junk or more stuff you can't say on the radio junk, it is kind of a tragedy that MFJ will be going away totally. Because not only does MFJ have MFJ, but there are a number of different brand names under the MFJ umbrella. So there is actually good news. There is a new owner of some of the MFJ brands. If you look here, there is a company called ITU Corporation. It was founded in 2023. And what they did was they purchased the former Linton National Guard Armory as a new manufacturing hub for high-end Kush Craft. They're going to have about 20 employees and up to 50 as the operation moves into full production. So, not only that, I was told that they are also going to be bringing back Ameritron and Mirage. So, that is really good news to keep those brands alive. Because, like we mentioned earlier in the show, sometimes hams are not rich. Most times hams are not rich. And a lot of these brands like MFJ and MFJ... well, not so much Ameritron. Well, Ameritron, sort of. You know, they made inexpensive amplifiers. They made some expensive ones, too. MFJ and Kushcraft and High Gain, you know, they made stuff that was accessible to the average ham with average means and income. So, good news for that, and I hope I wish them best of success. All right, let's move into Q&A in the time we have remaining. I really hope that they have success here. All right, but let's bring up some questions. If you have any questions, Rhea at n2rj.com, Romeo India Alpha at november2romeojuliet.com, and I can answer them on air. All right, so the first question is, if you had to choose one frequency and tone combination is used more than any other across the United States, the answer is 146.52 and no tone. Well, 146.52 is probably the most popular or most well-known amateur radio frequency because it is the national simplex calling frequency in the United States. I think Canada too. In Europe, it probably isn't because they don't have the same frequency allocations we do. I believe they only go from 144 to 146. So theirs is a little different. But yeah, that is the most popular frequency, I would say. Right? Okay. Next one is, what do y'all talk about when you make contact with some random person on another contact? How's the weather? Well, yeah, that's one thing. I mean, generally, so I check into like some nets on Echolink. I also go on HF and check into stuff. Normally, the first topic of discussion is the weather. We have, we talk about, you know, the current temperature, whether it's raining or anything like that. So, that's generally the first thing. The second thing we talk about usually is equipment. Like, what's your operating condition? That's like the technical term. That's ham lingo, right? Do you really want to deal with ham lingo? No. So, we generally talk about the weather. We talk about the equipment. We talk about antennas. Some people, they talk about... I mean, beyond that, you know, ham radio conversations are kind of just like, there are all sorts of random stuff. People might talk about how they sound on the air. People might talk about contacts they made. People might talk about some of their other hobbies. Like maybe they deal in cars. Maybe they deal in photography. Maybe they deal in, I don't know. So... You know, they talk about their on-air activity, the awards and stuff. So, lots of stuff. Lots of stuff to talk about. Me, personally, I don't make a lot of long contacts, except with a few friends. It's not really my thing to go and do a rag chew. I just like to see how far my signals go. So, yeah. All right, so the next question is, I take two handheld radios, put both on the same frequency, key up radio A and hear myself on radio B, but when I key up radio B, radio A shows signals but can't hear myself. So what am I doing wrong? There could be several things. My money's on a squelch. So normally on the radio, there's a squelch. And the squelch, what the squelch does is the squelch quiets the receiver until it detects a signal or until it detects something else. So it's not just a straight signal. That is like one of the criteria. So a straight squelch will just keep the radio quiet until it detects a usable signal or whatever threshold you adjust it to. The other types of squelch, there is tone squelch, where you have a CTCSS tone, basically a low-level tone that will then be received by the receiver on the other end, and with that, it will open a squelch. So this is kind of like a secret code. Well, it's not really secret, but it's a code that the radio receive. It's a tone, and it's really designed to keep the radio from opening the squelch if there's a lot of interference. Now, I've been in some rough RF environments, namely New York City. New York City is hell for radio. New York City, all those repeaters have tone squelch. It's not because they want to keep it a secret, because it really isn't a secret. Number one, usually the repeater owners post the tone anyway. And number two, you can always use a receiver and listen for the tone and decode the tone. So the reason I do that is because there is just so much RF in the city that what happens is that the RF will tend to break into the receiver and open a squelch all the time unless you have that tune. There is also the digitally coded squelch, where you have like an actual digital signal that gets sent out, a code to identify, and then the squelch opens. So, yeah. Okay. All right. Let's see here. Okay. Here we go. Here's a nice one. Is it easier to take a ham radio exam online or in person? So, this one is a matter of personal preference, because online testing in U.S. amateur radio really wasn't a thing until fairly recently. I find that it really depends. I mean, online testing, you're going to have all sorts of requirements. You're going to have to start to, you're going to need a camera on you and stuff, so they want to make sure you don't cheat. So, you know, maybe going to a test in person is better. But on the flip side, if you're like a home bug, if you just don't want to go, you want to do it remotely, you can too. Maybe you live somewhere where you can't really drive, to somewhere. Maybe you live in the middle of Alaska, you know, in the Alaskan wilderness, right? What are you going to do? So, yeah. So that is something to consider. I would not really say that one is better than the other. I will say that how it's different options. Well, you know, it's been a wild hour, and I really enjoyed doing a show for you this week. Next in-person show I'm going to be is at Ham Radio Friedrichshafen, which is going to be at the end of June. So I want to see you there if you're there. If you're in Europe, definitely look out for me. And you can also email me, ria@n2rj.com. And maybe I'll link up with you there. As always, July 4th is coming up too. I already put up my America 250 flag, but I put it below my American flag because, you know, Old Glory has to have the respect she deserves. So, you know, I put the American flag on top, and then I put the Betsy Ross 250 flag below, because that is a commemorative flag, and that's the one we do. All right. Well, this show is heard every week on WRMI Legends, WRMILegends.com. 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My friends, what do we usually say? We pray for peace and we send 73. So I'll say peace and 73, y'all. Take care. Bye-bye.
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3: Hoy hoy. It's Jeff Lawrence on the job here on a Saturday night, Sunday morning. We got really good songs.

0: much of WRMI Elections. We're here on 50-50 until midnight tonight. And then we're going to go ahead and switch patterns and transmitters. Details on that here coming up in a couple minutes. We'll tell you more about it. 1966, do you remember Bobby Hebb?
1: WRMI. Sign in.

Hey, we got a lot of requests to play tonight as well. And if you'd like to have one of yours added to it, simple to do. Go to WRMILegends.com. Look for the request tab. It opens up. What did Steve say last night? 23,000 songs. Put a check mark next to the one you want. It goes in the stack. We have no control. So play some good ones tonight, huh? Deal.

0: Train Top Terror, plus Yeah, That's the Ticket, and Peril of Monkeys. I'm Grant Marshall, 2020 News. Real news, real stories, real fun. Subway surfers. In New York, two thrill-seeking train top thrill junkies turned the Williamsburg Bridge into a rolling roulette wheel when their subway surfing stunt slammed spectacularly sideways during the morning rush. Cops say one rider was critically crushed after the pair lost footing while balancing atop a barreling Brooklyn-bound train high above the East River. Nothing says bright future quite like turning public transit into a gravity experiment over the East River with 70 tons of screaming steel. Ticket tsunami. California cops unleashed a full-throttle freeway frenzy, hammering hotshot highway hooligans with more than 11,000 speeding tickets in a single day. From pedal-pounding Porsche pilots to turbocharged Tesla tailgaters, the statewide speed sting turned every overpass into a taxpayer trap. By midnight, the only thing moving faster than the traffic was the ticket printer. Prank the monkey. Hey, hey, they're the flunkies. Two crypto clowns came to a zoo near Tokyo, allegedly to carry out some cuckoo caper with Punch the Monkey. One of the costumed creeps carrying a cryptocurrency-coated stuffed animal jumped into the pen with the poor primate, cops say, while his stooge sidekick videoed the Bitcoin baloney. Zookeepers grabbed Spurious George and his trenchmen, who cops quickly carried to a cage of their own. Monkey spree, monkey shoe. And that's what's happening. I'm Grant Marshall, 2020 News.
1: Watch for a strong thunderstorm Friday morning, currently 92 degrees in Miami. Here is your Atmos weather report for Monday, the 22nd day of June. I'm Charles Dixon for Atmos Weather on WRMI. Mostly sunny in Miami, and good afternoon to listeners in Houston. Mostly cloudy, 91 degree temperatures for you. 75 and mostly cloudy in Detroit. Rain, currently 69 in New York City. In Los Angeles, sunny, 76 degree temperatures for you. Finally, the Music City forecast for Nashville, Tennessee, cloudy and 75 degree temps for you. In Miami, getting down to 83 overnight tonight. Tuesday's high will be in the lower 90s, a thunderstorm around in the afternoon. Temperatures in the upper 80s on Wednesday. For Atmos Weather, I'm Charles Dixon.
2: 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Even FT8. 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Here's another now.

0: What a great summer song that is, huh? A Freddie Cannon by request for Palisades Park. And Jeff Lawrence with you on here, hanging around on a Saturday night, Sunday morning from the fabulous and luxurious studios of WRMI near Lake Okeechobee in Florida, doing the programming from the USA with more coming up. Stick around for it.
1: I know what it's like to live a lifestyle that doesn't glorify God, to live a fast life and party and go drinking, and it's so unhealthy and it's very empty.
2: Nicole was a successful model in Hollywood, but her achievements didn't fill the emptiness inside.
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2: God did make himself known to Nicole, and she began a relationship with Jesus Christ. Jesus healed her struggle with depression and body image. That kind of change only God can bring. Billy Graham preached that truth often.
3: True happiness and peace is found in knowing Jesus Christ. 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
2: You can learn more about doing that at findpeacewithgod.net. We're the Billy Graham Evangelistic Association.
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0: Dude, I'm such a goofy mood tonight. I don't understand why. That stupid disc jockey joke number 211. You ready for this? All right. clap for the Wolfman. I believe we're going to...

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0: Folks, I want to talk to you for just a minute about the main trading company. The proprietor, Richard Lenore. He's the guy that started the Ham Fest in Paris, Texas. If you go up to the website, you're going to see amateur radio. 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I mean, it's all up here. 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Of course, he carries Elenco, Kenwood, ICOM, Yaesu, MFJ. 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You can't go wrong. 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

Ladies and gentlemen, you're listening to the world's most powerfully entertaining shortwave radio station, 100,000 watt WRMI. As Reverend Ike used to say, you can't lose with the stuff I use. Here's one that you can't lose with ever, the Monkees original and the big one.

0: I've been talking about R&L Electronics for a good while, and you've heard me go on and on about Roger and the crew at R&L. When you call there, you get answers. 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The people answering the phone are knowledgeable folks. They carry everything. 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
1: So tonight I've decided to bring in 8 golumpkis. Do you know what a golumpki is? It's a stuffed cabbage, a Polish dish. And I love golumpkis. I really do. And I'm going to be eating them in groups of 2 every time you hear a polka on this radio station. I promise to go to the foil and pull 2 golumpkis out. So it's Polish night tonight with polkas. Yeah, you're going to have to bear with them. I'm going to be eating stuffed cabbage every time a polka plays.

0: stuffed cabbage with a tomato sauce are delicious. And I've had them heating up out there in the back on top of Transmitter 6, which is on, I think, that's the one that serves South Africa, I believe, and portions of the southern portion of the globe. Anyway, it's heating up pretty good. And I got them in a piece of foil here, so I'm going to open them up. And there is, boy, they smell good. Ooh, hot. Let me put them down here. Every time we play a polka, I'm going to eat two of them. So here we go.
1: How about that horn section? Six and seven.
0: Jimmy Shearer is going to get his
1: eight horns back there playing. Part of the Maestro's band. We'd like to play this.
0: Starts to play.
1: There's Dan Swirsky, the Jimmy Shearer band, a song called.

0: Jimmy. That was delicious. So every time we have a polka scheduled, I'm going to eat two more of these. I'm down to six. So you're going to have to bear with me. Stick around. There's some great music coming up from a friend of mine. I'm going to play next for you. Hang around.
1: This is Scoop Walker and
2: Grill 'em for God.
1: Today we're at the house of Pastor Bob, leader of one of the fastest growing churches in this area.
3: Oh, thank you, Scoop. That's Ben.
1: Right. So tell me, Bill, just where is your church?
3: Well, Sarah lives two blocks over. Bob's family lives by the highway. And
1: No, I don't mean where do the people live, but where is your church?
3: Well, Scoop, I'm telling you, Gladys has an apartment.
1: No, the church, the tall building with the steeple, the rows of pews, and the large organ.
3: Now, the disciples didn't have any of those.
1: But where do you meet?
3: Oh, here.
1: But this is a house. There's no stained glass windows.
3: Now, the Bible says that we should meet together to encourage one another. It doesn't matter what kind of building or where you meet, as long as you worship together.
1: I see. So are there any problems meeting in a house?
3: Oh, just setting up the folding chairs.
1: Aha! Folding chairs! You heard it here first,
3: Scoop.
1: Folks. A church in crisis.
3: Not that big a problem.
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0: Jeff Lawrence, the name on his send, a friend of mine, became a songwriter. Guy's the guy that we roomed together back in what this would be, 1972 or 73, and Adam Smith and I roomed together at a college dormitory. As a matter of fact, when we both started in radio, and he went on to be a major producer for HBO and a lot of independent film work too. The guy's brilliant, but then he lost his wife prematurely, and that just does a job on you. When we lose a loved one, it changes you. And it turned him into an amazingly good songwriter. A couple of weeks ago, I played this, and we got a lot of email on this. So we've added it as a regular song that has a little bit of spirituality to it. The question is, when you lose somebody prematurely or for any reason, you go, well, they could have had a couple of more years with me, couldn't they? Hey God, What's Your Hurry is the name of the song. And it's done by Adam Smith, friend of mine, and it's going to be a friend of yours after you hear the lyrics to this thing. It's great. Goosebumps? Yeah. Kleenex? Check. Get them out. You'll need them.

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0: 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I just can't.

0: Hi, this is Jim Edwards with a Bible verse from the book of Isaiah, chapter 41. Fear not, for I am with you. Be not dismayed, for I am your God. I will strengthen you. I will help you. I will uphold you with my righteous right hand.
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Guys know me. Every time we play one Motown, we gotta play three Motowns. It's the rules. It says they're right there in the rule book. Jeff Lawrence with Stuffed Cabbage and more of those to eat this hour. Hang around.

Playing those Motown songs, we do them in groups of three. When one comes up on the playlist, I gotta play two more, because they're sort of like Motown potato chips. One just won't cut it. Smokey's on now.

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So I'm going to make

0: It's a Polish dish. It's their stuffed cabbage. 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Really delicious. And this place really has good ones. So I got 8 of them. And then someone said as I was walking out, oh, you're the guy at the radio station. Tell you what, every time you play a polka, eat a couple of them. Just for fun. Not one to shy away from a challenge. I'm going to eat two more of these Polish delights every time a polka plays. So just bear with me tonight. If a polka plays, don't tune away. We'll have more songs for you. Or maybe you love polkas. That's cool, too. In the meantime, we've got requests, lots of them. Let's do phase one now. 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
0: There you'll see it. It'll open up tens of thousands of titles. Pick the one you want, and we'll play it as soon as we can. Like this instant request.

0: Train Top Terror, plus Yeah, That's the Ticket, and Peril of Monkeys. I'm Grant Marshall, 2020 News. Real news, real stories, real fun. Subway surfers. In New York, two thrill-seeking train top thrill junkies turned the Williamsburg Bridge into a rolling roulette wheel when their subway surfing stunt slammed spectacularly sideways during the morning rush. Cops say one rider was critically crushed after the pair lost footing while balancing atop a barreling Brooklyn-bound train high above the East River. Nothing says bright future quite like turning public transit into a gravity experiment over the East River with 70 tons of screaming steel. Ticket tsunami. California cops unleashed a full-throttle freeway frenzy, hammering hotshot highway hooligans with more than 11,000 speeding tickets in a single day. From pedal-pounding Porsche pilots to turbocharged Tesla tailgaters, the statewide speed sting turned every overpass into a taxpayer trap. By midnight, the only thing moving faster than the traffic was the ticket printer. Prank the monkey. Hey, hey, they're the flunkies. Two crypto clowns came to a zoo near Tokyo, allegedly to carry out some cuckoo caper with Punch the Monkey. One of the costumed creeps carrying a cryptocurrency-coated stuffed animal jumped into the pen with the poor primate, cops say, while his stooge sidekick videoed the Bitcoin baloney. Zookeepers grabbed Spurious George and his trenchmen, who cops quickly carried to a cage of their own. Monkey spree, monkey shoe. And that's what's happening. I'm Grant Marshall, 2020 News.
1: Watch for a strong thunderstorm Friday morning, currently 91 degrees in Miami. Here's your Atmos Weather Report for Monday, the 22nd day of June. I'm Erica Walters for Atmos Weather on WRMI. Thunderstorm in Miami, and good afternoon to listeners in Houston. Partly sunny, 91 degree temperatures for you. 76 and mostly cloudy in Detroit. Rain, currently 70 in New York City. In Los Angeles, sunny, 75-degree temperatures for you. Finally, the Music City, forecast for Nashville, Tennessee, cloudy and 75-degree temps for you. In Miami, getting down to 83 overnight tonight, Tuesday's high will be in the lower 90s, a thunderstorm around in the afternoon. Temperatures in the upper 80s on Wednesday. For Atmos Weather, I'm Erica Walters. 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

0: Thank you. So we just finished this fourth one of these. I don't think I can do the rest of this. Would anyone like four stuffed cabbages? I can't. Not only that, but I can't put you through more of those songs. I'll be right back. Jeez.
1: The Bible teaches that God has a plan for every life.
2: Billy Graham.
1: If we live in constant fellowship with Him, He will direct us and lead us into the fulfillment of this plan.
2: Do you believe that? Patty does. Through a traumatic childhood, three failed marriages, and plenty of wrong decisions, Patty has learned to let Jesus guide her.
3: God is in control, and whatever door He opens, I'm ready to walk through. We just need to be, as His disciples, all about Him and what He wants us to do and be obedient to Him.
2: Whether it's leading a youth group at her church or women in prison, Patty is committed to telling others about God's love and forgiveness.
3: God uses your past mistakes, your bad choices. He can use it for His glory, and that's what He's done in my life.
2: 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We're the Billy Graham Evangelistic Association.
0: No, I tried. I can't. I can't eat eight of these. They're too big, and I'm already full. So I'll put the four away in the refrigerator and see who snares them this week. They'll be specially surprised.

Thursday nights, you're going to hear a really good jock, Dan the Music Man Collins. He's on from 9 o'clock until 2 o'clock in the morning on Thursday nights. What a great show he does. And he doesn't eat Polish food while he's on the air, unlike certain other jocks I know.

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0: 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Wherever you happen to be, we're glad you're along with us tonight. And from the 98% of us that are sane, thank you. 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
0: Carole King's Babysitter made it big in the early 60s with this giant hit, Locomotion, Little Eva, on the Big One. Everybody.

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0: navigating through a sea of screamers and dreamers, preachers and politicians. 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
1: 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The original Shooting Star is the premier Horizon ultralight antenna that covers the popular HF bands, all of them really, but with a real difference. These long-distance ground-mounted antennas require no ground radials, no tower, no rotor. These are ready for parks on the air or any field day setup that you happen to have. They're ready to transport in their optional carry bag, and with the optional quadrupod travel stand, you don't even have to mount it anywhere. You can set it up and be on the air in less than 12 minutes. I've done it. And all Horizon Ultralight antennas are pre-assembled and tuned at the factory right here in the USA. Really, the most convenient and lightweight way to set up and go pretty much anywhere. Parks on the air, summits on the air, permanent or travel, these Horizon Shooting Star antennas are ready for you to get from right directly from the source or from chatradio.com. Fort Payne, Alabama is where they make them. And, oh, 6 meters is coming back, and there's a Horizon antenna for that called the Sixer. It's the magic band at 50 to 54 kilohertz and nearly a flat SW. WR all across the board. All Horizon antennas feature optional travel bags and that quadrupod travel stand ready to ship worldwide. Here's the website. 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
0: 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We're still playing them. 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

0: Hi, this is Jim Edwards with thoughts on pride from Proverbs chapter 11, verse 2. When pride comes, then comes shame, but with the humble is wisdom.
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1: Well, now here we go, hour number three. This is the last hour. We're going to be at 50-50 for tonight. And, of course, at midnight, we're going to be moving to 75-70. I'll give you a gentle reminder as we get close. It's Jeff Lawrence with Cindy Lauper starting it out on the big one.

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You're hearing the legends. 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It's Steve Hunter. 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

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WRMI. This group was able to put together so many great funky songs with a lot of funk to it, you know, a lot of energy. And it could also really do a ballad, something fierce. This is the greatest song. I love it. Let me turn the 4311s up a little bit louder here in the studio while you listen to Kool and the Gang. Here's Cherish at WRMI Legends. Let's

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From the United States of America to the world, you're hearing WRMI Legends. And here's another instant request.

0: Brain Top Terror Plus, Yeah, That's the Ticket, and Peril of Monkeys. I'm Grant Marshall, 2020 News. Real news, real stories, real fun. Subway surfers. In New York, two thrill-seeking train top thrill junkies turned the Williamsburg Bridge into a rolling roulette wheel when their subway surfing stunt slammed spectacularly sideways during the morning rush. Cops say one rider was critically crushed after the pair lost footing while balancing atop a barreling Brooklyn-bound train high above the East River. Nothing says bright future quite like turning public transit into a gravity experiment over the East River with 70 tons of screaming steel. Ticket tsunami. California cops unleashed a full-throttle freeway frenzy, hammering hotshot highway hooligans with more than 11,000 speeding tickets in a single day. From pedal-pounding Porsche pilots to turbocharged Tesla tailgaters, the statewide speed sting turned every overpass into a taxpayer trap. By midnight, the only thing moving faster than the traffic was the ticket printer. Prank the monkey. Hey, hey, they're the flunkies. Two crypto clowns came to a zoo near Tokyo, allegedly to carry out some cuckoo caper with Punch the Monkey. One of the costumed creeps carrying a cryptocurrency-coated stuffed animal jumped into the pen with the poor primate, cops say, while his stooge sidekick videoed the Bitcoin baloney. Zookeepers grabbed Spurious George and his trenchmen, who cops quickly carried to a cage of their own. Monkey spree, monkey shoe. And that's what's happening. I'm Grant Marshall, 2020 News.
1: Watch for a strong thunderstorm Friday morning, currently 90 degrees in Miami. Here is your Atmos weather report for Monday, the 22nd day of June. I'm Charles Dixon for Atmos Weather on WRMI. Mostly cloudy in Miami, and good afternoon to listeners in Houston. Mostly sunny, 90 degree temperatures for you. 75 and partly sunny in Detroit. Rain, currently 71 in New York City. In Los Angeles, sunny, 75 degree temperatures for you. Finally, the Music City forecast for Nashville, Tennessee, cloudy and 78 degree temps for you. In Miami, getting down to 83 overnight tonight. Tuesday's high will be in the lower 90s, a thunderstorm around in the afternoon. Temperatures in the upper 80s on Wednesday. For Atmos Weather, I'm Charles Dixon. Have a wonderful afternoon.
2: Yeah, well, one of the very few stations in the whole free world that really plays requests. Here's the second.

0: Philip de Courcy grew up in Northern Ireland, and he was part of that country's conflict and violence in the 60s and 70s.
1: We liked to get into mischief. I was kind of drawn in. That was part of my life and my sin. But it was a terrible thing. People were hurt. People were killed.
0: But when Philip was 16, he turned from the chaos and surrendered his heart to Jesus. He later became a police officer, and today he's a pastor.
1: As I've delighted in God, he has fulfilled the desires of my heart, and I just want to keep serving him. And I can truly testify from the streets of Belfast to the freeways of LA, Jesus saves and he gives abundant life.
0: Philip's life changed when he asked God to forgive all the wrong things he'd done. That's called repentance. Billy Graham explains it here.
2: What is repentance? It means that you change your way of thinking, you change your way of living, and then by faith you receive Christ as your Savior and your Lord.
0: Learn more about doing that at findpeacewithgod.net from the Billy Graham Evangelistic Association.
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Even FT8. This is what they're calling the supreme base station for techs. Really, it's amazing. This rig makes 100 watts on 2 meters, 75 watts at 440, and 10 watts on 1200. 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WRNI. Jeff Lawrence hard at work here playing retro top 40 from all sorts of decades, the 50s, the 60s, the 70s, the 80s, even into the 90s sometimes. Here's a classic from the 60s.

0: By now you may have heard of the passing of General Manager Ted Randall. Ted was an inspiration to all of us who were involved in this project. Ted will sorely be missed, but the question of WRMI Legends' future has come up. The WRMI staff and transmitters in Okeechobee, Florida will of course remain, and our plan is to stay the course and to keep the music, fun, personality, and the good news of Jesus Christ alive on shortwave in the future. The WRMI Legends project is indeed unique, but now we would like to ask a special financial favor. 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
1: 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When you click that, you hear us in sparkling stereo. And a song like this just doesn't sound any better than their Journey on the Big One.

0: Folks, I want to talk to you for just a minute about the main trading company. The proprietor, Richard Lenoir. 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If you go up to the website, you're going to see amateur radio. 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I mean, it's all up here. 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

0: WRMI Legends. And Jeff Lawrence, late at night here on the East Coast and just getting ready to think about maybe having a nightcap on the West Coast. We're going to be serving them here real soon when we go to 7570, which we will do in about 15 minutes. So hang around.
1: Hey, guy. What's with the crew cut, huh?
2: Didn't you hear the shepherd? Today's the day we get sheared.
1: Sheared?
2: Yeah.
1: I can't get sheared. It's almost winter. I'll freeze. Besides, I hate stubby underarms.
2: Oh, come on. Our shepherd's got a good shelter for us.
1: Oh, I hate winter. It's always wet and cold, and I always get mud in between my hooves.
2: Why are you worrying about winter?
1: Well, yeah, right. Why am I worried about winter? We're not going to live to see it anyway. Have you noticed how thin the grass is getting around here? We're probably going to run out of food.
2: Will you stop worrying? You know, every winter the shepherd takes us to the lower pasture where the grass is green and tall.
1: Yeah, where the creek runs through and the grass grows up to our chin and the wolves watch our every move.
2: Oh, you're not going to worry about wolves, are you?
1: Oh, easy for you to say, Mr. 20 pounds underweight.
2: The shepherd has been taking care of us for years. Can't you trust him by now?
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Yeah, we really play them. Some things change. Some things don't. 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Thanks for listening. Still a big song for the beach crowd. Curtis Lee is on now.

0: can almost hear my rings clicking against the steering wheel of my Dodge Polara. Oh, man, what a great song. Pretty Little Angel. Don't get me started. It's Jeff with you, and we're glad you're along tonight. You know, every so often we'll add a little bit of Billy Graham in there every so often, and we do that because we give you an opportunity to decide for yourself what's best for you as far as your path of life goes. And we just kind of just sprinkle it in here. We don't, you know, try to jam anything down your throat. We just put a little bit of, like a condiment, like a little salt and pepper, just to give you a little bit of an idea of what might do well in your life. If it fits for you, grab a hold of it and make your life better. Here's Billy Graham with more info on that.
1: I'm kind of the wild and reckless one in the marriage. My husband is very conservative and safe and calculated. And I thought, there's no way in the world this man is going to move his family to live on a ship in West Africa. There's no way.
2: Turns out Rayanne Newquist was wrong about her husband. 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
0: Karen White and a request for Buffalo, New York. Here you go. Happy

0: Hi, this is Jim Edwards with Thoughts on Salvation from 1 Chronicles chapter 16, 35. And say ye, save us, O God of our salvation, and gather us together, and deliver us from the heathen, that we may give thanks to thy holy name, and glory is thy praise.
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3: Well, at the beginning of the show, I started out with 8 Polish stuffed cabbages, and my deal was I was going to eat 2 of them every time a polka played. So a bunch of people started requesting polkas, and I started eating them, and 4 of them pretty much fills you up. I've got 2, 3, 4. I got 4 left I have to eat.

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1: WRMI. 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

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Well, I've got my Polish stuffed cabbages here. I'm going to try to eat two.

Wait a minute. Okay. I got the last one down. It's the last two. I got two left of these Polish. They're stuffed cabbages. They're called gulunkies. Delicious. Although I'm rapidly losing my taste for them. Jeff Lawrence with you on here at 100,000 watts, having some fun on shortwave and trying to eat eight gulunkies. Every time a polka plays, I got to eat two of them. That was what the contract said. It's right here. Hopefully another one will play soon.

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We're like a really good radio station from around 1967. 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All that scrappy old shortwave station's playing a good song. This is Lori London's original. He's got the whole world in his hands.

0: 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Old Jeff Lawrence hanging here. Oh, man. You eat six stuffed cabbages with a lot of tomato sauce, and you start feeling it. Is the Alka-Seltzer still down? 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

0: Train Top Terror, plus Yeah, That's the Ticket, and Peril of Monkeys. I'm Grant Marshall, 2020 News. Real news, real stories, real fun. Subway surfers. In New York, two thrill-seeking train top thrill junkies turned the Williamsburg Bridge into a rolling roulette wheel when their subway surfing stunt slammed spectacularly sideways during the morning rush. Cops say one rider was critically crushed after the pair lost footing while balancing atop a barreling Brooklyn-bound train high above the East River. Nothing says bright future quite like turning public transit into a gravity experiment over the East River with 70 tons of screaming steel. Ticket tsunami. California cops unleashed a full-throttle freeway frenzy, hammering hotshot highway hooligans with more than 11,000 speeding tickets in a single day. From pedal-pounding Porsche pilots to turbocharged Tesla tailgaters, the statewide speed sting turned every overpass into a taxpayer trap. By midnight, the only thing moving faster than the traffic was the ticket printer. Prank the monkey. Hey, hey, they're the flunkies. Two crypto clowns came to a zoo near Tokyo, allegedly to carry out some cuckoo caper with Punch the Monkey. One of the costumed creeps carrying a cryptocurrency-coated stuffed animal jumped into the pen with the poor primate, cops say, while his stooge sidekick videoed the Bitcoin baloney. Zookeepers grabbed Spurious George and his trenchmen, who cops quickly carried to a cage of their own. Monkey spree, monkey shoe. And that's what's happening. I'm Grant Marshall, 2020 News.
1: Watch for a strong thunderstorm Friday morning, currently 89 degrees in Miami. Here's your Atmos Weather Report for Monday, the 22nd day of June. I'm Erica Walters for Atmos Weather on WRMI. Mostly cloudy in Miami, and good evening to listeners in Houston. Mostly sunny, 90 degree temperatures for you. 77 and mostly sunny in Detroit. Thunderstorm, currently 71 in New York City. In Los Angeles, sunny, 75 degree temperatures for you. Finally, the Music City, forecast for Nashville, Tennessee, cloudy and 78 degree temps for you. In Miami, getting down to 83 overnight tonight, Tuesday's high will be in the lower 90s, a thunderstorm around in the afternoon. Temperatures in the upper 80s on Wednesday. For Atmos Weather, I'm Erica Walters. 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
3: 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Some things never change. We're still playing them. Here's another instant request.
4: Look, this is getting stupid. All right, I gotta eat.

0: walk home. Oh, man. Hey, I'm sorry. Somebody requested that. I'm going to open up. Let's see. I'll put three more requests in this hour so that you can... No, four more. We'll put four more in for you. Because somebody was goofing with me and put that as an instant request. Thank you so much. I have been able to get through all eight of my stuffed cabbages, and now I am definitely stuffed. I'll be back shortly, I certainly hope.
1: I put the laundry in, walked right here to my mother's bedroom, and told her, Ma, I think there's fire.
2: Rosie Ramos was right. A deadly fire had broken out in her New York City apartment building. She and her family were on the 15th floor, trapped.
1: The smoke and the screaming and just trying to figure out when are we going to get out, if we were going to get out.
2: Rosie and her family survived the fire, but their spiritual safety was never at risk because they're followers of Jesus Christ. Billy Graham explains why that's so important.
3: Physical death is just the death of the body because the spirit lives on. But if your spirit that lives in your body lives on and is away from God, what a terrible tragedy. Now, God has a rescue plan. That's why Christ came. That's why he died on the cross. That's what the cross is all about.
2: Jesus' death on the cross paid the price for your sins. When you confess your sins and ask God's forgiveness, God will welcome you into heaven when you die. We can tell you more at findpeacewithgod.net. We're the Billy Graham Evangelistic Association.
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0: Man, can you imagine somebody tuning around a shortwave and hearing all those polkas and all that weird stuff, expecting to hear retro top 40 and the good news of Jesus? And there's this goofy white guy eating Polish food against polka music. Jeez, what's happening to this world?

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0: Ernie Pridemore told me that this is a burping song. I can burp to this song.

George Thurgood there, his original song. Well, actually, it's a cover, but he does a great job of that one. Summertime Blues. WRMI Legends and Jeff Lawrence with Motown and Stevie Wonder. And we're going to do four requests in a row. How about that? Coming up next to WRMI Legends. Man.

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Yeah, we wouldn't like it either. But to be very honest, this is not a free service, especially for us. 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

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And, well, actually, you shortchanged yourself because you guys, some of them asked for these polkas, and so it caused me to eat all this stuffed cabbage. Stuffed Jeff Lawrence is who I am with After the Fire at WRMI Legends by request.

0: is Jim Edwards with thoughts on assurance from the book of Job, chapter 19, verse 25. For I know that my Redeemer lives, and he shall stand at last on the earth. And after my skin is destroyed, this I know, that in my flesh I shall see God, whom I shall see for myself, and my eyes shall behold, and not another. How my heart yearns within me.
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3: So here's the kind of song that really says Sunday morning. You know, it's truly a going to church song as we start hour five out. It's Jeff Lawrence with Carl Douglas.